No, I fell in love, but I don't get your money. Get your money. When I need them, we can get down for it. I'm more, I will tell you.

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Right here. 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
0: 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That takes the light out in Formula One and produces the punches in boxing.
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1: Absolutely glorious, Travasco.
0: And a little extra. This is the heartbeat of sports. 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
2: Sen satsning, ja, till och med.

All right, good morning. Welcome to the Friday edition of Sports Extra. My name is Benson Clement, and this is the Beat 99.9 FM, the heartbeat of Port Harcourt. And of course, making headlines, River Supers back to winning ways in the Nigeria Premier Basketball League as Cole Palmer, Phil Foden, Harry Maguire out of England World Cup squad. Cristiano Ronaldo wins first Saudi title as Al Nassr clinch the league. All this plus a little extra I bring to you on Sports Extra. I'll be right back with the details. Don't go anywhere.

0: So Sports Extra begins with basketball news where Rivers Hoopers bounce back to winning ways with a resounding 92-61 victory over Comets Basketball Club on day five of the ongoing 2026 Nigeria Premier Basketball League Phase 1 yesterday. Of course, that happened in Ibadan. Now, the Kingsmen, who blew a 14-point lead when they lost by 5 points to Hoops and Reeds on day four, put up a more composed performance aided by clinical shooting as they recorded a fourth win from five games and a second 30-point victory over Comets. Now, the performance delighted interim head coach Ronald Alalebo.
1: Went back, look into the things that we didn't do properly in our previous game, make some corrections to the errors and came back strong, tried to see how we can limit our errors to the barest minimum, and that's what we did. And we were able to communicate ourselves, try to tolerate ourselves to see how we can push ourselves forward.
0: He just said him. Now, up next for Rivers Hoopers will be a rematch with Raptors Basketball Club in the their final Athletic Conference Group A game. Now, Hoopers beat Raptors 75-59 on day three of the 2026 season. And according to Alalebo, they must maintain the same intensity during today's contest or game.
1: Approach that same game with the same mentality. We'll try as much as possible to push in harder. In as much as we won this game, there are some things that we still need to correct and still need to perfect. So we'll still keep on working. And the approach to the game tomorrow, we'll use our first meeting with them. They came up strong. So we'll have to be stronger this time around because it's not easy playing a team twice.
0: Well, you just said him there. Okay, let's move on now to what's happening. Talking about the NBA, New York Knicks and the Cleveland Cavaliers. So New York Knicks, they had another win beating the Cleveland Cavaliers in the early hours of today by 100-93. So New York Knicks, 109-93. So New York Knicks, two wins out of two in the, in the series, two wins out of two over the Cleveland Cavaliers. So they are going to Cleveland next after beating them in New York. 109-93, two wins out of two, five more games to go. Of course, let's see if New York Knicks will make it to the finals of the NBA. Anyways, let's now turn our attention to boxing via Alexander Usyk. We look to continue his dominance on Saturday, that's tomorrow, but the opponent is completely different from what he's accustomed to when the Usyk puts the WBC heavyweight title on the line against famed kickboxer and former glory kingpin known as Rico Van Hoven from the pyramids in Giza. That is, of course, in Egypt. Let's take a listen to that man, Rico. He's on Sports Extra this morning to talk about his ambition. He wants to beat Alexander Usyk.
2: What do you believe you can bring and you do that Alexander Usyk hasn't seen before, like you've spoken about?
3: 100%, because I'm bringing something what he hasn't seen before, because he only faced boxers and that have been boxing their whole life, and I haven't. So it's just like a whole different approach. And like he said, it's God's will. So we'll see you on Saturday. May the best man win.
2: What's the best way for you to beat Alexander Usyk on Saturday?
3: For me, the first objective is to win. And how we're going to win, we'll see. If it's a knockout, it's a knockout. If it's a decision, it's a decision. So, and if it would come to a decision and I get the win,
2: wow.
3: Then I face the best pound for pound fighter in the world for years and years. And I beat him in 12 rounds. Then he tried everything, and he couldn't beat me. So that would be like the ultimate.
0: Now, I just heard from Rico Van Hoven. Of course, he believes he can beat Alexander Usyk. Of course, having conquered all major rivals thus far across a two heavyweight undisputed career, Alexander will hope to add another, win in Egypt. Let's hear from him.
2: Alexander, Rico says the reason he beats you on Saturday night is because he brings something that you haven't seen before. Do you believe he can bring something that you possibly haven't seen before in a boxing ring? What are the big dangers?
4: Now it's only words. This is press conference and we speak a lot of, but my language will be in ring, you know. Maybe it's possible, maybe it's not. We'll see. It's God's will.
2: And in terms of a prediction for Alexander, is it any means necessary for yourself or for boxing? Will you be disappointed if this fight goes 12 rounds? Many experts are picking you to win this fight when you choose. How do you believe you win this fight on Saturday?
4: I have no idea, you know, how many rounds this is fight. I'm not sad if 12 rounds, it's normal, but I don't know. When I have chance, I do it.
0: Well, let's see what happens tomorrow in Egypt. Now to Formula One, where Lewis Hamilton says a lot of people are trying to retire him and confirmed he has a contract with Ferrari until at least the end of the season. Now, Hamilton joined Ferrari at the start of last season but struggled in his first campaign in 2025, failing to finish on the podium for the first time in his career across the season. Now, the 41-year-old started this season well, claiming his first Ferrari podium at the second race in China, but has lacked pace compared to teammate Charles Leclerc at the last two races in Japan and Miami.
5: Everything's 100% clear to me. I'm still focused, I'm still motivated, I still love what I do with all my heart. I'm gonna be here for quite some time, so get used to it. You know, there's a lot of people that are trying to retire me, and that's not even on my thoughts. I'm already thinking of what will be next, planning for like the next 5 years. But yeah, I'm still plan to be here for some time.
0: Just said from Lewis Hamilton. Now to football, where Bafana coach Hugo Broos yesterday announced a 32-member preliminary squad for the 2026 FIFA World Cup. Now the team will assemble in Johannesburg on Monday the 25th of May, and the camp will start with 24 players as the Mamelodi Sundowns players and the overseas-based contingent will still be out of the country. Now the final team for the FIFA World Cup will be announced at of course, the presidential guest house in Pretoria on Wednesday, the 27th of May. And Hugo Broos will be joined by South African President Cyril Ramaphosa and South African Football Association President Dr. Danny Jordan, among others, as the names of the traveling 26 players are confirmed to the nation. Now, still on the World Cup, Phil Foden and Cole Palmer are set to miss out when Thomas Tuchel names his 26-man squad today for this summer's World Cup in the United States of America, Canada, and Mexico. Now, Manchester United defender Harry Maguire will also be left out with, of course, the 33-year-old saying he is shocked and gutted at the decision. Chelsea defender Levi Colwill and AC Milan defender Fikayo Tomori are expected to be left out, though Arsenal winger Nonny Madueke is expected to make the cut, joining clubmates Bukayo Saka and Declan Rice. Now, to Norway, because Arsenal skipper Martin Odegaard has been named captain of Norway's 26-man squad for this summer's World Cup. The newly crowned Premier League winner is joined by Manchester City striker Erling Haaland, Fulham's Oscar Bob, and Crystal Palace forward Jørgen Strand Larsen. Now, a unique squad announcement was delivered by the King of Norway via a pre-recorded video on social media. Now, Norway opened their World Cup campaign in Boston against Iraq on the 16th of June, followed by games against Senegal and France. Now, the expanded 48-team competition in the United States of America, Canada, Mexico runs from the 11th of June to the 19th of July 2026. Now, let's go to club football, where Arsenal have just two games remaining this season, with the biggest to be played in Budapest on Saturday the 30th of May, as they look to follow up winning the Premier League. The Gunners will aim to close their 2025-2026 campaign with their second trophy as they take on Paris Saint-Germain in the UEFA Champions League final. Of course, like I said, it will happen in Budapest, Hungary on the 30th of May. Now, Arsenal, of course, will first wrap up their league campaign with a trip to Selhurst Park this Sunday, of course, allowing fans to celebrate their first league title in 22 years with the players. Now, Mikel Arteta, the Arsenal manager, is on Sports Extra to talk to us about what to expect from his side, talking about especially the UEFA Champions League final. Let's take a listen to Mikel Arteta. He's on Sports Extra this morning.
6: We're going to prepare that game with the intention to win and write a new story in the club's history, that's for sure. And we know what it's going to mean. We need to earn it. We need to prepare so well. I'm really confident that that we're going to get there in the best possible place. And it's going to be for 90 minutes showtime at the biggest stage that you can play in a club competition of opponent.
0: Well, you just heard from Mikel Arteta. Now, let's go to Saudi Arabia. We are Cristiano Ronaldo. He scored twice yesterday or last night as his team or his side, Al Nassr, they defeated Denmark 4-1 to earn the Portuguese star or the Portugal star his first Saudi Pro League title since moving to the league in January 2023 from Manchester United.
7: Eyes for goal.
8: What a goal! The most famous number seven of them all is about to end Al Nassr's 7-year wait for a league title.
7: We shout.
8: Ronaldo, another one! Another one for Cristiano Ronaldo. Al Nassr are the champions of 2026.
0: Well, you just said that, champions of 2026. Now, this weekend, we have lots of games lined up. As beginning from tonight, we have one match in France. That is the Coupe de France. Lens will take on Nice at 8 p.m. as regards the Coupe de France. Then Fiorentina will battle Atalanta in the Italian Serie A. That's at 7:45 p.m. today. Now, tomorrow, from 8 p.m., we have lots of games lined up in La Liga. Celta Vigo versus Sevilla. Deportivo Alavés will take on Rayo Vallecano. For Espanyol, they will await Real Sociedad, Getafe, Osasuna, Girona. Of course, we battle Elche, Mallorca, Real Oviedo, Real Betis, Levante. And for Real Madrid, they will battle Athletic Club, Football Club Barcelona, the champions of Spain, will travel to Valencia at 8 p.m. tomorrow, being Saturday. Then in the Italian Serie A, Bologna, Inter Milan. Of course, Inter are the champions of Italy. At 5 p.m., Bologna will take on Inter. Then Lazio will host Pisa at 7:45. Then we have one DFB Cup final. Of course, it's between Bayern Munich and VfB Stuttgart. So the German Cup final will take place tomorrow at 7 p.m. where Bayern Munich, the champions of Germany, they will take on VfB Stuttgart. Anyways, one friendly match will take center stage tomorrow at 3 p.m. is between Mexico and Ghana. Of course, Ghana preparing for the World Cup. And let's move on now, because on Sunday is the day as regards the Nigeria Premier Football League. Who wins the title? Will it be Rivers United? Will it be, of course, Rangers of Enugu? And yesterday, the Rivers State government, they threw the gate open. So it is free. Go watch Rivers United come on Sunday against Katsina United. Gate is free. Go watch Rivers United at their Doki Emesimaka Stadium. Of course, it's going to be a huge day for Rivers United. Same as Rangers, who will travel to Ikorodu, that is in Lagos, for, of course, their game against Ikorodu, a team eyeing a continental ticket. Anyways, let me run through the fixtures of matches that will happen this Sunday, the final day of the Nigeria Premier Football League. Barua FC versus Nasarawa United. Bayelsa United will take on Kwara United. Also, we have other fixtures of matches lined up on Sunday. Bendel Insurance, Remo Stars, Eyimba El Kanemi Warriors, Ikorodu will host Enugu Rangers, Kunkale Fate Wiki Torres, Niger Tornadoes versus Shooting Stars of Ibadan. Then for Play 2, they will await Kano Pillars, Rivers United, Katsina, Wari Wolves will battle Abia Warriors at 4 p.m. Then, also in England, that is the grand finale from 4 p.m., Brighton and Hove Albion and Manchester United. Of course, they will file out Burnley, Wolverhampton Wanderers, Crystal Palace, Arsenal, of course, the champions of England. Then that is on Sunday. Fulham, Newcastle, Liverpool, Brentford, Man City up against Aston Villa, Nottingham Forest, AFC Bournemouth, Chelsea will travel to Sunderland, Tottenham will take on Everton. Of course, that match is a big match for Tottenham. West Ham, they have a chance of survival if they can beat Leeds, hoping that Everton will do them a favor against Tottenham Hotspur. Anyways, in La Liga, we have one match, Villarreal versus Atletico. That is on Sunday. Then in the Italian Serie A, here are the fixtures of matches. Parma, Sassuolo at 2 p.m. Then at 5, Napoli up against Udinese. Cagliari will travel to San Siro for a date with AC Milan at 7:45 on Sunday. Cremonese, Como at 7:45. Same time, Hellas Verona, IS Roma, Lecce will await Genoa. Then Torino will take on Juventus in the Turin Derby at 7:45 p.m. Thank you for being part of Sports Extra this lovely Friday morning. It's a good day to be alive. Anyways, enjoy the rest of your day. This is The Beat, 99.1 FM, the heartbeat of Port Harcourt. My name is Benson Clement. Good morning and God bless.
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0: 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Why? 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I really want to give you
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4: All right, so you're up to speed. You know everything that's going down. You know where you are. You know who you're listening to. Oh, you didn't know? It's the Beat 99.9 TGIF. My name is Alan. And the more things change, the more things stay the same. Some things have changed over the past, but some things have maintained a certain level of stubbornness. Now, this morning, a certain part of Rumola Junction, I would say pretty much the entire junction, has been blocked for funeral proceedings. Now, I believe definitely, yes, permits will be given for these kind of things and, you know, concessions in some way. But still, the inconvenience is ridiculous. But then again, it's not my fight to fight. Like I said, some things are changing around the world, but some things are remaining the same. And thanks to me and a lot of other people here in the studio, you'll get to find out what is what without having to go anywhere. So let's globetrot from the BBC to the Punch and then the Guardian. The BBC has two sections, the International and the African. So on the international side of things, Rubio says Cuba is a threat to the U.S. as Havana accuses him of lies. So Cuba's foreign minister accused Rubio of trying to, in quote, instigate a military aggression.

Alberta to host referendum on whether to remain in Canada. Now, voters in the Western province will decide next October whether they want to stay in Canada or move ahead with the process for a binding independence referendum. May the force be with them. No means no. Greenlanders protest against Trump outside new U.S. consulate. So the inauguration of the new consulate comes amidst the push by the U.S. president for greater control over the island. Still talking about the Trump, the U.S. to send 5,000 more troops to Poland. And the announcement comes a week after the Pentagon canceled the planned deployment of 4,000 troops to the country. In the United Kingdom, Andrew Investigation Police renew call for information. So the former prince was arrested in February. Yes, he's no longer a prince. On suspicion of misconduct in public office. NASCAR champion Kyle Busch dies, age 41. Whoa. Busch's representative said earlier on Thursday that he had been sent to hospital with a severe illness, still yet to be disclosed. Monitoring the situation, young men are drawn to prediction markets. Well, prediction markets are a fast-growing multi-billion dollar industry and appeal disproportionately to young men. Are they saying men like to do a little more gambling than women? Because that's technically what it is. Technically. Angry crowd sets Ebola hospital tents on fire in DR Congo. Why would they be doing this? Like I mentioned yesterday during the upload, this is the 17th outbreak in the DR Congo since 1972. And that's not a good statistic in any conceivable way. Australian man dies after falling down a ravine on a hike to Machu Picchu. Not going to say anything about that. Back to the DR Congo thing. So an angry crowd set alight a section of a hospital at the epicenter of the Ebola outbreak in the Eastern Democratic Republic of Congo after family and friends of a young man thought to have died from the virus but prevented from taking his body away from burial. You see, that's a problem. So they started throwing projectiles at the hospital. They even set fire to the tents that were being used as isolation wards. And in the chaos, police fired warning shots to disperse the crowd. So I don't think I need to explain this to people, but let me just do it anyway. The body of a dead Ebola victim is still highly infectious, right? So the authorities had to ensure a safe burial. And I don't think the people there, they probably kind of did understand, but they just didn't care. When you're aggrieved, sometimes you think differently. But this is one of those situations where people need to do what is right for the society at large, not necessarily for themselves. You want to bury a person, that is understandable. But still, think about everybody else. Elon Musk's SpaceX postpones Starship launch as mega share sale looms. Parents of Southport survivors say anonymity has erased their girls from history. All right, let us come to Africa. Dozens of vehicles burnt as Mali jihadists enforce blockade ahead of Eid holiday. So the blockade has led to shortages of fuel and food ahead of next week's Muslim holiday of Eid. DR Congo cancels World Cup training camp over Ebola outbreak. The outbreak caused by a rare Ebola species is thought to have caused 139 deaths at this point. Sierra Leone has become the latest African country to receive deportees from the United States. Lol. So 9 deportees arrived from the U.S. as part of Donald Trump's crackdown on illegal immigration. Now, this happened 2 days ago. And like I made a joke then, I make it again. Imagine you leave Nigeria saying, oh, no, it's so horrible here. It's so horrible. You get to America illegally, because this is the illegal people we're talking about. They round you up, put you in a camp for a bit, and then they send you to Sierra Leone. And that's where you're going to be for a while until you actually really prove that you need to be there or until they think that you're okay, ready enough to come into America. Is that the trade-off that you really wanted? No. So try the legal route or, you know, try and make your country better. Whichever one comes easier. Village in Ghana celebrates Villa win with parade. So a village in Ghana will hold a parade with 30 motorcycles and a minibus to celebrate Aston Villa's Europa League victory. And I'm wondering what's going to happen if Arsenal win their forthcoming match. So much anticipation on that, yo. So much. I'm not a football fan, but even I'm anticipating. Nigeria arrests former minister in hiding. Minister in hiding. After corruption conviction, now the former power minister was sentenced to 75 years in jail in absentia
earlier this month, but they felt, no, absentia is not enough. We need to find this bloke. And they looked for him, and they found him. And now, he's going to fight the law, or face the law, rather. He fought the law, and the law won. Let's look very briefly at the punch before we take a little recess. Oyo kidnap carried out by dislodged jazz terrorists. That's according to DHQ. Chinese investors may acquire 51% stake in Port Harcourt and Warri refineries. Okay. And ABC unveils 25 governorship candidates as Kwara and Bauchi suffer delay. I'll be back on the other side of great music and a few messages from our friends out there. But first, Russian Raul Alejandro and Wizkid. This is called Pongo. Pongo.

0: 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If they hate great music, play us even louder. We are the heartbeat of Port Harcourt's The Beats 99.9 FM.
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0: Zara Larson, Midnight Sun. Thank God it's almost Saturday. Well, yeah, it's Friday, but it's almost Saturday. I am more excited about Saturday for a multitude of reasons. This is The Beat, baby. My name is Lanes Allen, and we're still on the upload, and we are reading stories from The Punch. Disco's installed 241,590 meters amidst billing complaints. I am one of those people who are complaining about bills, but, you know, they won't answer me yet. So, electricity distribution companies installed 241,590 meters across Nigeria in the first 2 months of 2026 amidst ongoing efforts to reduce estimated billing and close the country's metering gap. Well, the report shows that the number of metered electricity customers increased from 7,086,376 in January to 7,208,178 in February. What happened to the rest of the months? Well, several states have fallen far below. Port Harcourt Disco also remained above the national average, close to Ikeja Electricity, which is nice, but half bread is not chin-chin, and chin-chin is not half bread, because really, why can't you guys ramp this thing up? I am one of those people who moved from prepaid to estimate, not by my choice. I was told my meter expired. I didn't know that could happen. All right, give me the new one. I have to wait. Until then, I am paying ridiculous bills, and I'm also somehow paying arrears for the people who used before, and that makes no sense. There's a word for that. It's on the tip of my tongue. It's called exploitation. Yeah, and I don't like being exploited, and I'm sure a lot of Nigerians out there share this sentiment. Court voids parts of INEC timetable for 2027 polls. Womp, womp, womp. APC to conduct presidential primaries across 8,809 wards, while Adeola wins Ogun APC governorship ticket. Mbappe, Haaland, other stars ready to light up World Cup. Yay! Too bad we're not lighting it up with them. One day we'll be there. FIFA releases World Cup 2026 anthem Goals by Rema, Lisa, and Anita. This is the second time Anita is doing one of these songs. She's not very famous in these parts. It's an A-N-I-T-T-A thing. She's Latin American, I believe, or one of those places. She's big over there, but here, yeah, not so much. Now, Rema, Lisa, and Anita release Goals for the official FIFA World Cup 2026 anthem. And I'll be playing a little bit of it later on for you guys. It has a little bit of Afrobeat, K-pop, and Latin pop in there as well. Nollywood actress Sharon Oja and husband welcome baby boy. Yay, kudos to them. In the same vein, Temi Otedola and Mr. Easy are expecting their first child. Congratulations to them as well. Tinubu doesn't fully trust me because I supported Peter Obi. That's according to Cubana chief priest. All right. Now to The Guardian do we go. This is our final stop on the news journey, but not on the upload and not for the rest of the morning rush. Do not forget Facebook is your friend. Facebook.com/TheBeat99.9FM Port Harcourt. MPFL ready to crown 2025-2026 champions in Port Harcourt or in Lagos. INEC timetable relief for opposition as parties weigh options after court ruling. 2027, APC consolidates as governors, loyalists sweep primaries.
1: Sweep.
0: Nigeria and Poland deepen ties on digital economy, defense, and agriculture. Yes, you can't have too many friends, especially when you're trying to build your economy. Trade growth, Nigeria's maritime sector shows early gains from reforms. Lekki, Lagos Island account for over 27% of criminal cases in Lagos, says the government. Now I'm curious about this one. Those two areas alone, Lekki and Lagos Island. Okay, so Lagos State government yesterday said that over 27% of criminal cases recorded within the last 3 years in the state occurred in the Lagos Island and Lekki Aja axis, with Lekki Aja alone accounting for more than 16% of cases filed in court. Wow. Other locations with high crime records, according to the Attorney General and Commissioners of Justice, include Ikorodu, Alimosho, I hope I pronounced that right, Lagos mainland, that is Yaba, and Mushin. Still on The Guardian, Tinubu to launch AU's Maritime Task Force for Gulf of Guinea. ASUU decries education woes to paralyze academic activities in protest. India-Africa summit postponed due to Ebola outbreak. Benin monarch seeks Rotary's cooperation on repatriation of looted artifacts. Patriots demand urgent actions on insecurity and poverty alleviation. Zimbabwe unveils confab to strengthen seed systems. NYSE core members hold sanitation exercise in Lagos to mark 53rd anniversary. Huriwa warns against alleged plot to legitimize ethnic militias. NDLEA warns against toxic pop culture, illicit substance abuse. I mean, it's really going around, and it sucks even more that right now a lot of these drugs are being produced in Nigeria. It's one thing for it to be smuggled across, it's another thing to be consumed, it's another thing for y'all to be producing and exporting to other places. So the National Drug Law Enforcement Agency has urged Nigerians to rise against toxic pop culture that glamorizes the abuse of illicit substances as an acceptable way of life, especially among the youth, even though some adults are beginning to try and check out, you know, emotionally and mentally with these same substances. It's not the right way to go, really. There are repercussions. And with that, we bring the upload to a close. Yemi Alade and Spyro coming at you right now with Yemimi Lover. Do not forget, the African Top 10 will hit you up at 9 o'clock. And then the PH Top 5 at 10. And in between then, sprinkles of awesomeness. See, now that was Friday. The music is going to play all the way.

0: 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He speaks your mind. He's got you locked on. 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
6: 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Good morning. I'm Alan Bright. Let's check out our top stories for this hour. The presidency has dismissed as false a viral report claiming that President Bola Tinubu plans to initiate constitutional amendments aimed at changing Nigeria's name to the United States of Nigeria and abolishing Sharia law in the north, among other allegations. Presidential spokesperson Bayo Onanuga described the report as fake and politically motivated. The Defense Headquarters has said the recent kidnap incident in Oyo State was carried out by terrorists displaced from other parts of the country following intensified military operations. Defense spokesperson Michael Onoja said the attackers behind the Oyo abduction were members of terrorist groups displaced by sustained military offensives across the country. The Anambra State Police Command has arrested the police officer captured in a viral video threatening to shoot anyone who recorded him while on duty, announcing that disciplinary proceedings have commenced against him. The command identified the officer as ASP Newton Isokpehi, attached to the Anambra State Command. APC has declared Kingsley Chinda as its governorship candidate for Rivers State ahead of the 2027 general elections. Chinda, who was the sole candidate after Governor Simfubara, Tonye Cole, and George Kelly withdrew from the race, scored a total of 268,497 votes to secure the ticket. On the foreign scene, the United Nations agencies have moved to contain the latest Ebola outbreak in DR Congo, delivering emergency medical supplies, protective equipment, and logistics support. UN spokesperson Stephen Dujarric gave the update in New York while briefing journalists on the Ebola outbreak in DRC and in Uganda. In sports, DR Congo have cancelled a planned 3-day World Cup training camp and a farewell event in Kinshasa due to an Ebola outbreak in the eastern part of the country. Despite the disruption, Congo will proceed with scheduled warm-up matches against Denmark on June the 3rd and Chile on June the 9th. And finally, in entertainment, Nigerian rapper Ice Prince Zamani says he won't pursue music as before when he turns 40. According to him, he will instead focus on farming and agriculture. Those are our top stories for the moment. Stay tuned to the rest of today's broadcast, and the Morning Rush rolls on.
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1: 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Arsenal are into the Champions League final for only the second time in their history.
2: I'm pulling it back beautifully. And Dembele has broken the deadlock already. No more time left. PSG have done what they had to do.
0: Greatness awaits on May 30th, 2026 in the UEFA Champions League final live at Garden City Hotels, 312 Woji Road, GRA, Port Harcourt, time 4 p.m. Be part of the greatness. 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

That was Asha Kat Rora on the Midday Show on the Beat 99.9. Good morning to you. Good morning to you. I have no idea why I'm whispering, by the way, but good morning to you. It's going to be a fantastic time on the show. My name is Dee Dee. Welcome, welcome, welcome. It's quite surprising to me that I've got as much energy as I've got this morning because, to be honest, I've got about 4-ish hours of sleep because I was up all night literally binging Perfect Crown. It's a Korean series. I finally finished it and I'm so happy I did. I feel fulfilled. I feel fulfilled right now. Anyway, it's going to be a fantastic time. We are eating good on New Music Friday.

fist. Okay, when I say a fist, I mean a fist. We've got Black Bones, we've got Benson, King Maddie, we've got Asha Kerr teaming up with Black Bones, we've got Victoni on a collaboration as well. We've got Zlatan and Odumodu Black, we've got Phils and Tiwa Savage. We have got a lot to get into, and I can't wait to get into all of it. It's going to be amazing. As well as other parts of the show, of course, we've got Food for Thought coming up at 12 noon. That runs from 12 to 1 p.m. And then in the last two-ish hours of the show, you get to tell me what you've got planned for the weekend and what you would like to listen to. And that's how we're going to go. But it's going to be great music. I said I wasn't going to use back-to-back-to-back again. Great music, one right after the other on the show today. It's going to be a party, really. We're going to have fun. So sit tight. Don't go anywhere. There's no part of the midday show today you want to be missing out on. My name is Didi. We're getting back to it. We've got headline news at 11:30. But coming up right now, Olamide. This one is Rock Me Gentle.

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4: Headline news at 11:30. My name is Orisha Bubemi Okposio. Opposition political parties have hailed the Federal High Court judgment voiding key deadlines in the Independent National Electoral Commission's revised timetable. This comes for the 2027 general elections. The opposition parties described the ruling as a major boost for internal party democracy and political participation. The Abuja court had nullified portions of INEC's timetable relating to party primaries, submission of candidates' particulars, replacement of candidates, and membership register deadlines. In other news, the Oyo State Police Command has stated that students, pupils, and teachers abducted last week Friday during terrorist attacks on three schools in Orire LGA have not been rescued. The command spokesperson, Ayonlade Olayinkan, who disclosed this, urged members of the public to remain calm, support the ongoing efforts of Joint Security Team, and verify every piece of information before sharing it. And now in state news, Rivers State APC has hailed the withdrawal of Governor Simnalaye Fubara from the party's governorship primaries. The publicity secretary of the party, Chibike Ikenga, disclosed this, and he said that the governor's decision was in the best interest of the party. Now on to the foreign scene. Authorities have moved foreign nationals who had sought protection from anti-migrant groups at a church center in Durban. They highlighted xenophobic tensions in South Africa. Meanwhile, Ghana says it plans to evacuate more than 800 of its citizens from South Africa after a viral video showing the alleged assault of a Ghanaian man triggered outrage online. And now in sports, Phil Foden and Cole Palmer are among a number of high-profile names that are set to miss out on Thomas Tuchel's England squad for the World Cup. Real Madrid's Trent Alexander-Arnold is also expected to be excluded, with the Al Ahly striker Ivan Toney the surprise inclusion. Finally, in entertainment, popular Nigerian musician Mr. Easy and his newly wedded wife, Temi Otedola, are expecting their first child. Temi, in a joint post with Mr. Easy, flaunted her baby bump on Instagram. That was the latest of the headline news at 11:30. My name is Orisha Bubemi Okposio. The Midday Show continues. Thank you for listening.
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0: locally and Hot Kid on that one. It's OT Law. It brings us to about 19 minutes to 12 noon. I've got a guest in the studio. Well, a couple of guests, actually, but you only hear the voice of one, unfortunately. But everybody say hi. That's a very, very, very on... Everybody say hi again. All right, that's more that's more like it. I've got veteran
1: yeah,
0: in the studio. You're doing big things.
1: Thank you very much.
0: Big things. Good morning. How are you feeling?
1: I'm very fine. I'm good. I'm very fine. Thank you.
0: All right. So, Bertram and the Comic Empire. We've got something major coming.
1: Yeah.
0: 10 years. You've been doing this for 10 years.
1: Yeah, it's our 10 years anniversary, actually.
0: You don't look a day over 19.
1: Yeah, I think it's actually the 10 years of us doing it. Yeah, so this is our 10 years anniversary, so I want to do it bigger and better.
0: What a journey is the title of this one. How's the journey been so far?
1: The journey has been crazy. Mm. It's been exciting. Mm. It's been draining. Nah. It's been funny. And more especially, it's been sad too. So that's where most of the
0: stories. So there's no happiness in the journey.
1: That's where the funny parts come. The funny times are the happy times.
0: Okay.
1: Yeah.
0: Okay. All right. So we've got the 10 years anniversary coming up, and you've got headliners. These are major.
1: Yeah.
0: How did you pull this together? Like, were you intentional about every single person here, or was it just,
1: I would say I was intentional, but I don't think there was so much intentionality put towards it. Because if you've been following Comic Empire, right, it's the pattern is almost always like this. I bring almost this kind of people or almost this set of people. So basically, they're my friends. They're my guys that will be running through all of this for the past 10 years. So I was like, okay, those of them that are available, pull up. Let's do this 10 years together.
0: All right. King Michi, though, is a surprise. Is she a comedian?
1: No, she's actually just going to be the host. She's just going to host the segment of the show for us. Yeah.
0: All right.
1: So she's actually going to be the host alongside Nasty Black. Yeah.
0: That's interesting.
1: As my host.
0: That's very interesting. Mm-hmm. How do you feel about the show? How's the reception been so far?
1: It's been good. Trust me. It's one of the best I've done in a while, reception-wise. People wanting to come, people having a lot they're expecting from it. So I would say on a scale of 1 to 10, it's on like 7 at a time. But want to get it to 15 before the day of the show. Yeah.
0: Of course. And when's the show?
1: Next week Friday, 29th May. Next week Friday. So it's already here. So let's just say a week from today. So if you don't have anything you're doing in Port Harcourt,
0: even if you have something,
1: for those that don't have anything, I want them to start coming today. Okay. So those that don't have something, they should finish before Wednesday.
0: Okay.
1: And start, heading to Aztec. Don't be busy on Thursday, so you can rest on Thursday. Then Friday, everybody's outside in Port Harcourt. Mm. Yeah.
0: All right, so what time is this happening?
1: It's happening by 6 p.m. The red carpet, 5:30. Men's show, 6:30. We've kicked off. We have a whole lot of lineup, like a whole lot of people to trill. So you need to come in time so you enjoy your money. And so we're going to start.
0: You want to mention some of these names?
1: Some of the names, some of the people come in. We have Nasty Black. We have Romeo Without Juliet. We have King Michi. She's also one of the hosts. We have Prince Hezekiah as the Prince of Comedy. We have K.O. Baba coming through too. I also have my friends from Lagos. I have Joe Black coming. I have Desney coming through.
0: That's an interesting one.
1: Yeah. I have Desney coming. Then I also have a whole lot of Port Harcourt good stand-up comics coming. I have Dr. V, he's one of my boss, coming through. I also have MCJP coming. I have Slim Talker. I have Isaac Bassi. I have Prof Amani. These are badass guys in the Port Harcourt comedy game. I have them coming through too. And for music, I have OGC Maraji. He's actually a very, very good friend of mine and one of the baddest ass musicians in South Sound right now. I think if we're going on the break, you're going to play his song, please. I don't know if you have that. You guys have to download that. You guys have to download it. So he's going to be at the show.
0: Do you want to sing the song? Sing a part of it?
1: We have so many songs.
0: But mind the words, though.
1: Yeah.
0: We can play out.
1: Kosi Wahala. Problems, Yakata. Palava plenty on a daily.
0: Okay.
1: I don't lose my focus.
0: Okay.
1: Rise up like Titus. Kosi Wahala. I told them I would make it one day.
0: You can tell you're a fan too.
1: Unbelievers. Everybody in Port Harcourt is a fan. She doesn't have a fan, so you have to be a fan today. You know, this is just one of
0: many.
1: Yeah. Then I also have Boy Mula coming through too. Yeah, one of my friends from Lagos, Boy Mula, doing well too. So the both of them will be there for music and Yeah, we have the show going. And we have surprise acts soon. Coming
0: surprise
1: through. We also
0: act.
1: Have a Befe, okay. Yeah, one of the new good TikTok sensation. He's gonna be one of the biggest in Nigeria soon too. Yeah,
0: all
1: he's
0: right.
1: Yeah, so it's gonna be a whole lot of a full house.
0: Mm-hmm.
1: Yeah.
0: So what kind of people are you expecting
1: the
0: to
1: guests,
0: come?
1: Yeah. I'm expecting everybody, the old, the young, the rich and the poor, because the jokes are going to be about and for everybody.
0: And everybody can afford the ticket.
1: Yeah,
0: well.
1: Yeah. I believe everybody can. The tickets are just the regular is 7,000 naira.
0: Mm-hmm.
1: The VIP is 25,000 naira. VVIP is 50,000. Then the tables go for 1 million, 3 million, and 5 million. So, you know, for 10 years anniversary, come on. Anybody can.
0: There's something for everyone.
1: Yeah. It took them 10 years to plan for this, so why can't you not afford it?
0: It took, no? It took you 10 years to plan for this. This is really good. This is really good. So the last thing I want to ask you, is what's it like being a comedian in Port Harcourt?
1: What are
0: the struggles, you'd say?
1: I think one of the struggles we face here in Port Harcourt is visibility.
0: Mm.
1: You know, because I believe we, the Port Harcourt creatives, the comics, both the musicians and whatnot, right? We have the content, we have the ingredients, we have what it takes to, you know, push out the ball. I don't think we have a lot of good media houses, powerhouses per se. Not like just
0: the
1: TV aspect or the radio aspect. I'm talking both in social media, like blogs that can actually just take this person's gist and it's everywhere.
0: Yeah.
1: I don't think we have that visibility enough. We have it, but not enough, not as, you know, I think that's one of the major challenges, because most times it feels like you're working for a smaller demography, whereas little things they do in Lagos, it goes even when it's not supposed to go because it's there. So I think that's just one challenge we face here from the Port Harcourt region.
0: So what's the best thing, you would say?
1: The best thing, I feel like, is to keep walking first. Look for a way
0: around it. Okay.
1: Yeah, look for a way around it.
0: You're not planning to move
1: travel
0: to Lagos anytime soon?
1: I live in Lagos, actually.
0: Oh, you do?
1: Yeah.
0: Okay, so why are you, like...
1: I actually grew up in Port Harcourt.
0: Mm-hmm.
1: I had my whole life
0: here
1: in Port
0: Harcourt. I get that. Like, now you're in Lagos.
1: Okay,
0: like,
1: so I was talking about my challenges when I was in Port Harcourt.
0: Okay, when you were here.
1: Yes. Now, because of... I had, like, the easy media, the easy... That's the reason why I can pull off these people at ease. It's not like it's a stress compared to an average, you know? So I think that's just one thing. So if you have the chance, you also move. But if you can't move, you can still stay here and make it. Just that most times, it takes more work than required or more work to be put in if you're doing it from, you know, a region where it's already going at ease. Like, we have people who were here and they made it. Like, we have Sabinus here. You know, we have the people like Mac Angel. We've had a couple We had a couple of people that have done their things from here and then it's still there, but then you just have to put in a whole lot of work. So whichever works for anyone, you know.
0: All right. So final word to the people who may not be available.
1: Nah,
0: that will now
1: for
0: be
1: the
0: available
1: who
0: for
1: must be available.
0: Yeah.
1: So our show is next week Friday, Comic Empire with Bertram. I'm going to be having a whole lot of my friends out there with me. So you do well to be one of my friends. Get your tickets. 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You can also get from Wenex Kitchen or Creek and Greek. So, yeah, you can get your tickets from these places. Or even at the venue of the show, tickets will be sold. Mm-hmm. But to avoid that, it's just the ticket. It's there, isn't. Yeah, buy beforehand. So you're certain you're going to be at the show and you're going to get your entrance into the show. So the main thing, just
0: where's
1: pull up.
0: Where's the location again?
1: It's at Aztec Acom Stadium Road. So it's happening at Aztec Acom, 29th of May. Mm-hmm. 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
0: And you guarantee that we're going to have a great time.
1: You must laugh.
0: Hand on your chest.
1: Hands on my chest, if you can see. If you can hear, my hands are on my chest.
0: I, Bertram.
1: Guarantee. Guarantee. I solemnly promise to make y'all laugh anyhow that day. Yeah, and I have my friends, so that'll be there to thrill, thrill and, you know, support it. So it's going to be full guaranteed fun.
0: Hi. It was really nice having this chat with you. Wish you all the best with your show.
1: It was super amazing having
0: You've
1: this chat with you.
0: It. Thank you. You heard the man. Go get your tickets right about now. You will have a great time. If you don't have a great time, you can take him to court, but he's a lawyer, so, you know, I don't know about that. Anyway, this is I Am by Amale. I'll be back in a little bit so we can get into the kitchen and talk food. My name is Didi. You're on the Beat 99.9. Stay here.

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0: That was I'm Away by Kaya Day. It's time for us to get into the kitchen. 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
0: Yummy! One of my favorite meals to eat now is like breakfast. And it's quite a surprise to me even, because growing up, I used to be the kid to always skip breakfast. Like I would have it with me and not want to eat it until like much, much, much, much later. And then when I moved to school, breakfast was completely forgone. Even up until last year, I would be home and I still wouldn't want to eat breakfast. I would like to wait till like, I used to say to people, oh, my stomach doesn't open, as if it was a store. I would say my stomach doesn't open early enough. So, you know, I have to wait for my stomach to open up first before I put food in it. But more recently, I found that I actually enjoy breakfast a lot. Like I would have a swell time, probably eating it with a smile on my face when I'm eating breakfast. For lunch, because the sun is out and, you know, maybe I'm at work, I may not be able to grab a bite. And then towards evening, because like I'm trying to be a little bit more healthier with my choices, I'm limited with what I can eat in the evening. But in the morning, it's like, have at it. Whatever you want, have at it. Anyway, I'm going to be sharing a breakfast recipe with you that you can try out tomorrow. It's really, really tasty. I don't know, maybe it's just me. I like cheese, the mix of cheese and bell peppers. Like it just, I really like it. I think it's the bell peppers particularly, because I'm not too crazy about cheese. But bell peppers, I love it. Put it in anything, I will automatically love what you've just made. But anyway, I'm teaching you how to make what they call a breakfast pizza. No, you don't need an oven for this. All you need is like a pan and a couple of ingredients that I'll be sharing with you when I get back. So if you're up for it, get your notepad and pen handy and ready to go, because when I get back, I'll tell you how, what you need first of all to put it together, and then how you can put it together. We're getting back to the music right about now. I've got Eboroti Daru coming in from Boy Spice. Enjoy it. My name is Didi. You're on the Beat 99.9. Stay here.

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Olamide and Adekunle Gold on that link up. The song is titled Formation. We are back in the kitchen and I'm going to be giving you the list of ingredients. Ingredients for the recipe that I've got for you today. Yeah, I know I said I was going to give you the recipe for regular bread today, but I found this one. I don't have ADHD before you mention it. I don't have that, okay? Anyway, I found this one where it's the breakfast pizza and you need the flatbread we made from yesterday for this. So you could either decide to buy or you could utilize the recipe I gave yesterday and make the flatbread yourself. So that's one of the things you need for this flatbread. You also need green and yellow bell peppers and red as well. You could use all three, or if it's

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Those yellow ones are surprisingly pricey. Like, why are you so expensive? Like, are you not all in the same family? Is it just because you're yellow? Is it just because you're light-skinned? I'm joking. Anyway, you need some bell peppers for this. You also need about a tablespoon of butter. You need 2 tablespoons of seasoned tomato sauce. You could use leftover stew if you've got it. You need about 2 eggs. You need 1 sausage. You need a quarter of a red onion. What do you do with the rest? I don't know, make onion juice and just drink it. Maybe. Have you tried? I tried eating an onion one day and my breath smelled like onion I tried to get the smell out, but I noticed that even by the next day towards afternoon, I could still smell the onion in my breath. And I'm like, okay, now I see why people don't eat onion like the way I ate it. But anyway, you need some onion. I don't know what you could do with the rest, but it's not really healthy to have onion and just keep it, because it attracts germs now, or fungi, one of the two, but it attracts it. So it's not really ideal for you to leave your onions for like a day or even a couple of hours before you use it. So maybe get like a tiny piece of red onion. They sell the really small ones, and then you could use all of that. You also need 2 tablespoons of cheddar cheese. You're gonna grate this. You need about a teaspoon of black pepper. You need some salt. You need seasoning cubes to taste, and a teaspoon of parsley. You can get parsley at the market, but in case you don't find it, then you could just leave that out completely. It does affect the overall flavor, but not too much. It doesn't affect it too much, or you're good. Anyway, we're gonna get back to the music right now. That's the list of ingredients you need for the breakfast pizza that I'm teaching you to make today. I've got back outside Benton and Sars. When I get back in a teeny tiny bit, I'll be telling you how you can put all of this together so that you have something delicious for breakfast tomorrow morning, or Sunday morning, or Monday morning, or whatever morning you want to make this. My name is Dee Dee. You're on the Beat 99.9.

All right, we're back in the kitchen and we have to figure out, well, I have to tell you how you can put all of the ingredients I earlier listed to use and get yourself some amazing tasting breakfast pizza. So the first thing you want to do is you're going to get a pan, a clean pan. I don't know why I felt the need to emphasize the clean pan, but I did, so whatever. Anyway, you need to heat some butter up on low heat. Most of what we're going to be doing is going to be done on low heat. So you need to exercise. I forgot to add patience when I was listing out the ingredients because you will need that. Anyway, once you heat your butter up on low heat, just brush it over your pan. Remember, we're using about a tablespoon of butter. So just brush it around your pan and you're going to place your flat bread in the pan. Once you place your flat bread in the pan, you're going to take it off the heat so that you can assemble the pizza element. So the first thing you want to do is get your leftover tomato sauce, or if you're using leftover stew, you could add that in, or you could buy tomato sauce from the store. But I very much prefer to make mine from scratch rather than go buy it. But anyway, you're going to spread that on the flat bread. Next, you're going to add your onions. You must have chopped this up. You must have chopped your bell peppers up and your sausages as well. So you're going to add in the onions, everything chopped, spread it on top. You know how pizza looks, yeah? Just make it nice. Make it look nice. Then next, you're going to put the pan back on the fire, still on low heat. Like I said, patience. It's a virtue and you'll need it, you know, when making this, so this doesn't burn. Next up, you're going to break your eggs into a bowl, and you're going to scoop one at a time. You're going to scoop the egg that you broke in the bowl so it's raw. You're going to put it on the pizza. Does that make sense? So you're going to, the pizza is in the pan. If you can, use like a small pan that will fit the flat bread. Not too small that it will be hard for you to bring it out of, but not too big that everything you put on the flat bread will run over on the sides, right? Does that make sense? I think it makes sense. So you're going to scoop the eggs and put it on the sandwich one at a time. Pizza one at a time. And you're going to season that with some salt, seasoning cubes, and black pepper. You're going to now get a lid, so a cover. It could be the cover for the pan or the cover for another cooking utensil. Yeah, well, another pot, basically. And you're going to cover this, right? Because we want this to cook. We're trying to mimic the oven experience for this. So you want this to cook with the steam that's coming from the pan. So you're going to cover this and you're going to allow the eggs to set. What does this mean? That when I open it, I no longer see runny egg. I now see an egg that's like almost well done. So it's not running over. It's just set. That's basically what it means. Next thing you want to do is sprinkle the cheese on it. But I'd say that if you don't like your egg runny in the middle at all, you're going to want to leave this to cook for a bit longer. But if you don't mind runny egg, that's like tough on the outside but a little runny inside, then you could just go on with the next step, or you could just leave it to cook for a little bit further, right? So the last thing you're going to do is sprinkle with the cheese and the parsley if you're using that, and you are going to allow it to set. So you're going to cover it again and leave it there until the cheese melts. I think by this time your eggs should be done as well. So yeah, that's about it. That's what you need. You can eat this warm with a hot or cold beverage. If you want to have it with tea, you're free to do that. If you want to have it with soda, if you want to have it with the zobo that we made yesterday, you could go right ahead and do what you want to do. So that's the recipe. If you've got any questions, do let me know. 0808-548-5999 is the number that you can text with your question, and I'll answer to the best of my abilities. We've got New Music Friday coming up in a little bit. Sit tight. My name is Didi. This is Odumodu Black, Bloody Civilian, and Wale, Blood on the Dance Floor. I'll be back.

0: Faji, Ruby Boo Boys, Elegaya Boys, everybody, make it real.
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0: 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I am Sonia Edwin. The Academic Staff Union of Universities has warned the federal government against plans to scrap courses it described as irrelevant in Nigerian universities, describing the decision as bizarre. The federal government had on April 26, 2026, announced plans to phase out courses considered irrelevant to the country's economic future from the university system. Away from that, the ruling All Progressives Congress has announced that its presidential candidate for the 2027 general election will emerge through a direct primary election scheduled to take place across all 8,809 wards nationwide this Saturday, May 23. APC National Secretary Ajibola Basiru disclosed this in an official notice released on Thursday night, detailing the guidelines and structural framework for the high-stakes shadow election. Meanwhile, the Abia State chapter of the APC has congratulated Eric Opa on his emergence as the governorship candidate of the party following the governorship primaries conducted across the 184 wards in the state yesterday. A statement by the party's publicity secretary, Uche Agworu, stated that Opa emerged victorious after polling a total of 125,977 votes to defeat his closest rival, Henry Ikechukwu, who scored 5,905 votes. In state news, the African Democratic Congress in Rivers State has denied reports claiming that the party has adopted a governorship candidate ahead of the 2027 general election. In a statement, the party's publicity secretary, Chizi Enyi, described the reports circulated on social media as false and misleading, stressing that the party has not endorsed any aspirant for the governorship position. On the foreign scene, NATO's Secretary General, Mark Rutte, welcomed the move by U.S. President Donald Trump to send an extra 5,000 troops to Poland a week after the Pentagon cancelled a planned deployment of 4,000 troops to the country. This comes ahead of a meeting of foreign ministers in Sweden. And in sports, Michael Carrick will remain in charge of Manchester United next season after guiding the Red Devils to a third-place finish in the Premier League. A statement by United said Carrick has signed a new contract with the team. And finally, in entertainment, Mercy Johnson Okojie has come under criticism online following her unveiling as brand ambassador for a menstrual care brand reportedly selling at 25,000 naira. The products, described as an all-in-one period care pack designed for girls aged 9 and above, recently launched with Mercy Johnson and her daughter Purity Okojie as brand ambassadors. And that's the headline news. I am Sonia Edwin. Thank you for listening.
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0: Hours Forgiveness by Asha Kerr brings us to about 22 minutes to 2 p.m. It's time for us to get into New Music Friday. And I've got the one and only Ekpanuchi Daniel White in the building. And Dave is absent today.
1: Yeah.
0: Dave. I mean, so the love of the job, do not, what do you mean you're on leave? And so what? And so what, Dave?
1: He learned from you.
0: No, we all learned from you, actually. We learned from you. It's you that taught us these bad habits. It's you we picked it up from. That's who we learned from. Anyway, there are a lot of options today on New Music Friday. Would you say this is the biggest Friday release we've had this year? Like in terms of the number of artists and the quality of songs. Would you say this was like
1: I think for quality of songs, maybe. Number of artists, also maybe. But in terms of the big stars and all that, this isn't the biggest, but this is just mainly for the singers, the vocalists.
0: Yeah.
1: I think we have them in dominance today.
0: Yeah, for sure. We don't have that many up and comers. We don't even have any up and comers on
1: There's
0: this
1: none.
0: List, to be honest. But we're just going to start off, for the sake of it, with this artist that I personally love. She started off doing big things in Port Harcourt City, and now she's doing big things in Nigeria, and hopefully she gets to doing big things in the world. I'm talking about Rukmani, and she features Budge on this. Yeah, synergy on this song is amazing. I had to play almost three times before I was like, okay, I'm getting distracted now. Let me move on to something else. But have you listened to the song yet?
1: Oh, yeah, I have listened to the song. I've watched the visuals as well. Very lovely visuals. And big shout out to Rukmani. She's sustained her sound over time. Yes, she does R&B, but a lot of times she branches out into the alté and the pop kind of sound as well. But very lovely song at the end of the day.
0: All right, we're going to check it out so that you can see or hear how lovely a song it is. Don't forget, at any time, you can let us know what you love, what you don't love, anything at all. Just shout, let us know. 0808-548-5999. This is Serial Kisser by Rukmani and Budge.

0: Oh, I love this song. I don't know what it is. Well, I know what it is exactly. The voice, the quality of Singapore's room, and the fit.
1: Yeah, bad girl.
0: Sensual.
1: Like, the sensual aura. This reminds me of the, you know, Good Girl Gone Bad Rihanna days. But all the same, I agree with you. Good lyrics as well. And I like the writing when she says, because Borge, when you talk about, you can't talk about Hotel without talking about Borge.
0: True.
1: And then she says the right of that.
0: She's only the cool, one of the cool ones.
1: Yeah, exactly.
0: Yeah. Anyway, we've got a message here from a culprit guilty of, I can't even say not being at their place of service because technically he's on leave. Anyway, it says, Dave texting from my house. This Rukmani song is as nice as the artist. I rolled my eyes, by the way. He says, Daniel knows what I'm talking about. I legit rolled my eyes at that. It says, hi, Didi, good afternoon. I want you to excuse me. It's not a request show, okay? Leave me alone. Thank you. We're going to be moving on to the next one. We've got an artist that you like, Mologo. Yeah. Am I saying it right, though?
1: Yeah, you got it right.
0: Okay. So, yeah, he's got a song out. It's titled Sundown. I'm going to let you listen to it, and then you let us know if you like it. Well, of course you like it, but what you like about it particularly.

0: All right, that was Sundown by Mologo. What's your verdict?
1: Oh, it's a very nice ballad. I think the lyrics is also picked up from Lai Wasabi. It's one of his content that he said info. I mean, for the Yorubas, you understand that better, but he really, really stuck. But all the same, Mologo, great vocalist, and the song you just said, I think it's an aspirational song as well.
0: Yeah.
1: Good one from Mologo. Sad he hasn't broken through yet.
0: Almost.
1: Yeah, it's always, it's the same thing with this other guy, the guy that did the song with Wale. I've forgotten his name. I've forgotten him.
0: The only name coming to my head now is Ojimoju Black, but obviously that's not it.
1: I think he's Nigerian, UK based. The guy that did, his songs know how to trend on TikTok. He does songs for ladies, basically. I can't recall his name. I think that's somebody who's gotten
0: does
1: close.
0: Song for ladies. Is he Odeo?
1: No, not Odeo. I think in the course of the show, I'm going to
0: he'll
1: remember.
0: Come to you. Yeah. All right. From one inspirational song to a song that's purely about vibes, we've got Zeri DL. He's got a song coming right now. Is out. It's titled Follow My Lead. It sounds like what you'd expect from Zeri, but I don't know what it is, but every time I listen to a Zeri song, I'm always excited, even though it sounds like something I've heard before. But I will play this and we'll come back and talk about how we feel about it. If you like it, you know what to do. If you don't like it, you know what to do as well.

0: All right, that was Eric DL. Follow my lead. It's a nice bop. You know, I see you picking up on TikTok.
1: Yeah.
0: And you're dancing to it too.
1: Yeah, I mean, these guys, they always have one of the best beats. Whether it's justice to it or not is a different thing altogether. But I know if you're on something, drinking, whatever it is,
0: it will
1: you're
0: going
1: to feel the
0: sense.
1: Vibe. Yeah.
0: It will make a lot of sense. So let's move on now to this guy. I would say, has he really broken through? I don't know if I could say that, but he's been doing music for quite a bit. And I would say he had his golden days when he was collaborating with Mr. Easy and they were putting out music together. Do you know who I'm talking about?
1: Not yet.
0: Jules?
1: Jules?
0: Yeah. Jules, baby.
1: Jules is a star.
0: Name one Jules song other than the one he did with Mr. Easy.
1: So many songs.
0: Sing it. Sing one.
1: Other than the one that he did, Mr. Easy?
0: Yes.
1: So you know that predominantly Jules is a producer.
0: But he has put out a couple of...
1: Jules the producer or Jules the artist?
0: The artist hasn't broken through.
1: I agree on that.
0: Okay, that's basically what I was saying. Anyway, he's on this one. It's titled Rari and it's quite the bop as well. He features Projects and Valiant, such an interesting name, on this. Have you listened to this song?
1: Yeah, I've listened to it. I expected, you know, same Projects. I thought it was going to be more of a raga dancehall thing. But, you know, Jules, it's a bit more different, but good music all the same.
0: All right, let's take a listen.

0: Okay. good music right there. Projects, Jules on that particular one, and also as I mentioned earlier, I thought it was going to be some kind of ragga song, but
1: it does have a bit of
0: dancehall feel,
1: yeah,
0: but too much more towards Afrobeat.
1: Okay, I was say, is he an Afrobeat predominant?
0: Sort of.
1: He's kind of, but yeah, like you said, he usually likes to take a different approach. That's why he's a naughty. Anyway, not touching that. We are going to get to this. It's NSG. I've been trying to figure out what NSG literally translates to, and I found a couple of meanings that I cannot mention on air. Just that all I'll say is they're very bad boys. That's all I'm going to say. And there's six of them. It's a mix of Ghanaians and Nigerians, and they're really cool, to be honest. They're one of the coolest groups in the UK and in the world in general. They have an album out. It's titled Sounds of the Diaspora 2. It's 9 tracks on it, and we're going to be checking out one. You recommended 2. Have you listened to the 2 you recommended?
0: Yes, I have. I actually like...
1: Which one did you think? Do you think I went for?
0: I think you're going
1: Random
0: for
1: guess.
0: Not Children.
1: Nope, lying. I love to be but unpredictable.
0: I wouldn't know because I'm not in your mind.
1: Even
0: I'm knowing,
1: though,
0: knowing who you
1: no,
0: are.
1: No, you thought I would go for that. Yeah, that's what I'm saying. Like,
0: I may be correct, but you just want to change the trajectory.
1: No, actually, it's already here.
0: You're the judge.
1: I thought about it. I was like, if I put this question to Daniel, he would say, you know, not for children, because that sounds a bit more interesting than live. I'm like, no, we're going to go for live.
0: Okay.
1: Don't be predictable, y'all. Like, if they think you're going to come through the door, come through the roof. That's about it. This is Line by NSG. It's coming through right now.

0: Was Lying by NSG. Proper tune right there. They've got a bop. I feel like it's their signature sound.
1: It is
0: I
1: their may be signature. Wrong.
0: Like it's really cool. I like the way that I don't know much about. Maybe if Dave was here, he'd probably be able to tell us what type of rap this is. But I really
1: I think it's a fusion of grime and what's the other
0: is
1: one?
0: Is it trap?
1: Trap and you know the typical UK kind of rap. But one thing they are good for, you know, they love the pop culture kind of words.
0: Yeah.
1: They sort of bring that into the limelight. Yeah.
0: That's interesting. We've got a couple of messages. This says, hello, Didi and Daniel and Dave from his house. Hello to you too. Your name is Tina and you are texting from D-Line. Tina says, I really like the... I think you mean Rukmani. That's Rukmani and Budge, Serial Kisser. You say you really like that one. Yeah, I do too. And Daniel does too. We all like it. So big ups, Rukmani. Big ups, Rukmani. This says, I'm excited about the songs coming up today. FYI, I had to stop myself from popping up in Dave the Mic Man. You actually believe that? I believe that. It's Dave that... I remember one time Dave was on leave and I came into work and I saw Dave and I was like, bro, why are you here? He's like, what do you mean? I'm like, why are you here? Are you not on leave? It's like, oh, I thought my leave was supposed to end today. Like, Nick did,
1: It happened to me. I came a day before it was supposed to end. And the HR looked at me and was like, what are you doing? You know what?
0: You like your job way too much.
1: I didn't know. She was like, what are you doing here? So I was thinking, why is she asking what am I doing here? And then the next thing, the business manager comes and say, oh, you resume today? I was like, no, he's getting... And when I checked, I was like, oh, my God.
0: Oh, Lord. Anyway, that's about what we've got. Like we said, if you love any other songs, do well to let us know. I think Dave sent in another one. Okay, he says, not NSG dropping albums every day. Decent song, though, Dave the Mic Man. All right, we're going to get back to it. We're already crossing into international waters. I mean, with NSG and Jules, kind of, maybe. But now we're going to go proper. I've got a song here that's like a... It's not like a... It's a fusion of Nigeria meets Korea meets Latin America. And it's a song for the FIFA World Cup. It's Lisa, Anita, and Rema. Now, I don't know about how I feel about this song being a song for the World Cup. Have you heard the song?
1: Yeah, I've listened to the song.
0: I don't know how I feel about the... Because it's not giving World Cup. Yeah,
1: Are you a football fan?
0: No, but like still.
1: Do you play video games?
0: No.
1: I think that's why. I mean, these are the kind of tempo you're going to hear.
0: Yeah, the tempo. It's more like the lyrics for me. Like, yeah, I get the tempo, but it's like, it's more like the lyrics. Like, why is this giving Dochi and girl power? And like, I'm all for girl power, but it's the World Cup.
1: That was the derogatory line, I think.
0: Why?
1: I
0: heard that. Anyway, this is Lisa, Rema, and Anita. It's Goals.
2: Yes,

0: All right, that went on a little longer because I wanted to get to Rema's part. If you want to hear what the rest of the song sounds like, you could go check it out. It's on Lisa's profile on YouTube, I believe, and Spotify as well. So go check that out. We are moving right on to the next. Odile and Stormzy have a collaboration. It's 24 hours. I kind of know what to expect from this, which is like really great music. But I hope I'm not disappointed, Shab.
1: You won't be.
0: Have you listened to it?
1: Yeah, I have.
0: What do you think? Well, you said I won't be. What do you think about it, though?
1: So, two great songwriters, you know, sit down together, you know, to put out a song.
0: True.
1: Very well curated. This song was actually recorded in 2024.
0: Oh, interesting.
1: Yeah, I think Stormzy revealed that just yesterday. So it is actually a good song.
0: Why did it take them so long?
1: I wouldn't know, but you know these things about labels, clearance and
0: it's
1: all
0: like
1: that.
0: It's just like Big Tony now and that song he teased how many months ago. Like, anyway, this is Stormzy and Odile. It's 24 hours.

0: This is the kind of music that kind of distracts you from everything else, to be honest. I love it. Stormzy, though, he's got lines for days. Days. I used to think that, you know, like, yeah, Dave does as well, but I feel like Stormzy just... I don't know. There's something about Stormzy. I'm talking about Dave, not Dave DeMise.
1: No, like, no, no. Dave is not that lyrically. The one we know is not that lyrically.
0: Wow. Shots fired. And it did come from me. It did not come from me.
1: But yeah, talking about the rap styles, I agree with you. He's a bit very much deep and at the same time, very subtle.
0: But
1: Dave is a bit all, you know, grimy and he could hit the park and all that. So yeah.
0: You have to think about Stormzy's. Like, if you're not paying attention, you might miss it.
1: Yeah.
0: Love that. All right, we're checking out the last song we have on our list for the international artist. And this lady dropped a song last week titled Drop Dead. And this week she has another one out. It's titled The Cure. So if you drop dead, she's got a cure. Basically, that's what she's trying to say. It's Olivia Rodrigo. And I feel like this is album rollout for her because she's been dropping a couple of songs. And she's got one coming up sometime in June. You Don't Look Like a Girl in Love or something like that. I'm looking forward to... You seem pretty sad, yeah. You seem pretty sad for a girl so in love. June 12 is when that will be dropping. But she just dropped this one. From the reviews I've seen, they say it's got a melancholic feel to it, but it's also got like element of rock. But I'm a big Olivia Rodrigo fan, so whatever she dishes, I'ma be eating. Dave's got a response for you though. I will get to that when we get back from Olivia Rodrigo.

0: I love Olivia Rodrigo. This is the kind of song that you want to have blasting out your car speakers as you take a long drive, just screaming along to it, because you're not singing along to this. You're definitely screaming along to it. It's The Cure by Olivia Rodrigo. You know, just as a lot of Nigerian artists came out with songs and albums, singles, the foreign artists as well dropped a lot of singles and albums this week. We just listened to The Cure by Olivia Rodrigo. We also have listened. What do you think about that song, by the way, before I go through the list?
1: I mean, I do like it. It always takes me back to the early kind of Taylor Swift kind of sound.
0: I'm glad
1: that some people actually, you know, championing that. But I think it's going to be a good album. It has a lot of emotions to it, as you rightly said earlier on. And you mentioned earlier, if she's looking sad and doesn't mean that she's in love. I mean, not only happy people fall in love.
0: She said, you seem so too sad for a girl in love.
1: Oh, okay. That's not the album?
0: No, it's the name of a single she's putting out. You seem too sad for someone who's in love. Anyway, I was going to skip this for some weird reason, but thank you, Dave. Dave mentioned to play this one. It's by Lola Young. I love Lola Young. She's one of those artists that when she sings, you kind of... You can hear the emotion in her voice. Like, she sings from her soul, not like some people I can mention right now whose names start with the letter W, and another one whose names start with the letter D. And there are so many of them, to be honest. But before we get what he said, before we get any further down that rabbit hole I'm going, we are going to get to Lola Young. This is titled Down From Here. It's a single she's just put out, and it's a new

0: I love, absolutely love Lola Young. Like I said, she reaches into her soul to pull out the voice and the emotions for the music that she puts out. Anyway, that's the last song we're playing from the internationals, but there are so many others. So if you're a fan of any one of these, you should go check them out because they just dropped new music. Lizzo and Sexy Red have a song out. You know, that's farming equipment, is it? That they use, yeah, farming equipment that starts with a H. You know what it is. That's the title of their song, so you can go check it out. Black has a new project out. It's an album. It's titled Love is the New Gangster. Macy Peters as well has a new album out. It's titled Fluorescence. She is amazing. If you don't know who she is, you should go check her out. Machine Gun Kelly and Wiz Khalifa have a project out. It's titled Blog Era Boys. Zayn Malik has the deluxe version of his album out, Conical. Dua Lipa has an album-ish out. It's Dua Lipa Live from Mexico, or Mexico, as Dave would say. Neil Horan has a song out. It's End of an Era. We also have Lucas Graham. He has a song out titled Second Chance. Also, The Bleachers have an album out, Everyone for 10 Minutes. Charlie XCX as well, SS26. That's summer 26. Anyway, if you're a fan of any one of those, you could go check them out and see what they're about. We'll get back to the country and check out the music that some of the heavy lifters have given us today. But before that, we do have an ad and a little bit of music, and then Akwenechi and I will be right back. Right, Akwenechi?
1: Definitely.
0: All right, we'll be back.
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0: This is Beat 99.9 FM. So if you're listening in, we are on the Beat FM. And of course, this is New Music Friday. The song you just heard is...
1: Cottrell, Like Magic. We had that on New Music Friday a couple of weeks ago. Absolutely amazing song. Before we get back into our list, we have a couple of messages here. This one is from Winner, texting from Ada George. And Winner says, hi, Didi and Daniel. Today, I like most of the songs that you have played. Is only the one you played from the American artist I don't like.
0: Okay. Fair enough.
1: This says, my kind of music, Big Mike came through. My favorite song so far. Daniel, remove your knife from my back. Thank you. You know who that is from.
0: Who's that?
1: Dave.
0: Oh, man.
1: Hi, lovely and beautiful Didi. Hi, Daniel. Hi, Gracie girl. Good afternoon to you too. Trust you guys are doing good.
0: Be good.
1: All right. And you're having a great time?
0: Awesome.
1: All right. It's a great list. So far, I like the song from Rukmani, the song from Stormzy and Dave. It's not Dave. What's the guy's name? Odile. We were just talking about...
0: Odile and Stormzy.
1: Yeah, Odile and Stormzy. Yeah. The song from Olivia Rodrigo as well. Grace from D-Line. And this says, anyone who can guess 3 out of my top 5 today gets 1K airtime.
0: Who's that?
1: It's Dave. Oh, he's good for it. So get thinking now, you know. Can I guess accurately?
0: I know that...
1: You'd be surprised.
0: I know that Odile and Stormzy is that particular one.
1: I know that Magic will probably be when we play that song, because that song is mighty fine. And then there's Fola on it, and you know how Dave is about Fola.
0: Yeah.
1: Why am I giving hints? Sorry, the last one, figure it out by yourself. Okay, figure out the last one by yourself. Hi, guys, Didi and Danielle. How are you two doing today?
0: We're great.
1: All right, your name is John. Oh, John texting from Ada George. John says, I really like that Stormzy and Odile. It's giving lover boy, but gangster. Okay. Where'd you get the gangster from, though? Anyway, this says, I love the song from Lola Young. It's good. Grace from D-Line. All right, we're going to get back into our list. And I spoke earlier about Magic and Fola, but before we get to them, let's do this one from Techno. He's been dropping a couple of songs back. He's kind of been consistent. It's just the quality that I'm a little concerned about.
0: Yeah, he dropped, dipped a bit.
1: Yeah. Anyway, this is Mata by Techno. Let's see if he is the Techno we remember better, or I don't know. Let's just see.

0: I think sweet past rice and beans has to be one of the best compliments anyone can give you, because rice and beans is top tier.
1: And it's very much embraced by almost everyone.
0: Yeah. So if anybody says you are sweeter than rice and... Forget all those sweeter than sugar, sweeter than honey. Rice and beans, just know you hit the jackpot.
1: But truly, anyway, is that going to be a great line for you?
0: Yeah, so for real. Because I just thought about it. Like, what do you mean rice and beans? Sweeter than rice and beans. That's the only redeeming fact. Okay. Shouldn't have said that out loud. Anyway, what do you think about that song?
1: Typical techno. I mean, he tries to water down the lyrics. And then, I mean, for lack of a better description, like the market audience.
0: Yeah.
1: For everyone to just... But it's all about
0: the
1: vibes.
0: I don't think he's gotten the new memo. Because it feels like he's still...
1: Moved away from
0: that. Yeah. Somebody should please tell him so that he... Because it costs money to make this. So anyway, he's a producer, so maybe he's not paying anything for it. But we're going to move right on to this song. It's Magix and Fola. This collaboration is top tier. They are both really good vocalists and really good writers as well. And they just... It's really beautiful. Have you listened to this one?
1: Yeah, I have. Good chemistry. I mean, Magix, very consistent for this year. Yeah, they do have good chemistry. Not in the way that you think. I mean, on the song.
0: Mm-hmm.
1: I'm not sure what exactly you're thinking.
0: Okay.
1: They do have good chemistry on the song, actually. But it's a good song. Good writing as well.
0: It's Magix, and Fola on this song. It's titled Juice and Leka Leka. It's amazing. You definitely love it. Let's check it out.
2: Father.

0: it's what you expect from Magic, but it's also so beautiful. So, like, not disappointed at all. Not disappointed at all. Anyway, you already said what you feel about the song, yeah?
1: Yeah, 100% good music.
0: All right. We're going to be moving on to the next one. This guy, the guy featured on this song, is featured on two songs on New Music Friday today. And seeing as he... Well, I don't know if to call him... He's not an up-and-comer. He's risen above up-and-comer. I'm talking about Kid Carter. He's risen above that. I remember the first song he did that kind of popped, Calculate. Abi, what was that? Was it Calculate?
1: Is it Miss Calculate or something? It has to be.
0: Abi Calculate or something like that, that popped. And from that time, he's doing really good. He kind of sounds a little like... I don't know if it's the sound or maybe the style, but he kind of reminds me a little of Fola. A little bit.
1: So I think Fala sound like so many other persons as well. You talk about unique voices, it's rare. True. Unique voices are rare now. Victoria has a very unique voice.
0: Yeah,
1: Benson
0: does,
1: True About does. There's so many. Wizkid.
0: Because he's like the one that most people are copying, kind of. Rema sounds a bit like Wizkid.
1: Yeah.
0: Then What's That Other Boy sounds a bit like Rema. It's just, I get what you're saying. I get what you're saying 100%. Anyway, this is CK and Kid Carter. It's African Girls. What genre is this again? I had this at the top of my... Have you listened to the song?
1: Yeah, I've listened. I just

0: he sounds like thinking now. Kibi? Australia?
1: Skibby?
0: Yeah.
1: I don't hear it.
0: So maybe he's he doesn't raise
1: that much.
0: But when I got Skibby.
1: Shall he have a unique voice?
0: Yeah, because he talks.
1: He's okay, but does he have a unique voice?
0: He does actually have a unique voice.
1: Thank you. That's all I need to know. This is Larry Gaga. He is the why do I want to say crusader of? No, that's not the word. He's a featured amazing artist, including the one and only Olamide, Marvel, and Kid Carter. From this song, I could say Olamide, it kind of felt like a Larry Gaga and Olamide kind of featuring, Marvel and Kid Carter. But anyway, it's really nice. The song just kind of reminds you why Olamide is that guy and how he has managed to stay relevant, because it's great vibes, great energy on this song. So let's enjoy it, and we'll be back as we are listening to it. Just in the corner of your head or your brain, think about Dave's top three so you can get the airtime for this afternoon. I'm giving you hints, but don't go and use my hints and now say, oh, you failed because I said, excuse me, my hands are up, please. Think about it, and you can start to send your messages in a couple of minutes. But anyway, this is Larry Gaga, Olamide, Marvel, and Kid Carter. The song is titled Come On.

0: here we go. 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Come out with Trump. And this is it.
1: Will Kaio.
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0: feels. Man's been battling a lot, and you can tell from his music. But I hope he's in a better place mentally, because this song is not helping that case in my mind. Because when he did the EP with Fireboy?
1: Fireboy, yeah.
0: Yeah, he spoke about, you know, where he was mentally and all of that. And this one, he's featuring Tiwa Savage on it. And it's another hint for you, because Dave likes Tiwa Savage a lot. So this might be a part of his top three. Who knows? Who knows? You can start sending it, by the way. Once we have all of the messages, I think before we wrap up, we'll put him on the call so he can tell us what his top three songs are. And the person that gets it correctly will take home the airtime. I think that's a good plan, yeah?
1: Yeah, it is.
0: All right, we've got Phils coming through with Tiwa Savage. It's titled, I'm Okay. The words of someone who is probably not okay. Whenever you ask them, are you okay? They'll probably say no. So maybe learn to push a little bit more.

0: All right, that's do they call her the queen or the princess of Afrobeats? No, the queen.
1: It's fine enough to tag her the queen of Afrobeats. Yeah.
0: She's doing good. She's doing good. What you've accused me of.
1: Finding it difficult to embrace that?
0: No, like, not really.
1: Because by every metric, that's what she is. She's a great singer, great performer, won, at least been recognized at prestigious awards. Mm-hmm. Performed at the very first visit that United Kingdom decided to host Nigeria. Also at the Queen's, is it the Queen or the King's coronation?
0: Would you say that's like purely for the talent or for the structure she has around her? So the
1: what
0: people
1: do you mean by
0: she
1: structure?
0: Has. So like the people pushing her.
1: No, she has talent. Is that
0: no,
1: talent?
0: No, like yeah,
1: her?
0: Okay, it's the talent. Go
1: yeah, I mean
0: granted.
1: She left. Is it Maven? As of then, or more hit as of then, also, yeah.
0: Yeah, I think it was maybe.
1: She's still very relevant now. That counts for a lot.
0: All right, Queen Tiwa Savage and Phils, Mr. Producer, on that song. We are winding down to top two right now. And I say top two because these two songs are the most trending on social media right now in Nigeria. One of which is the link up between King Maddie, Vic Tony, and Benson. And the other is Black Bones and Asake. We're going to check out King Maddie, Benson, and Vic Tony first. Their song is Fresh Out. And it is, what's the title of it? I can't see it here. Oh, Lord.
1: Oh, the song is titled Come Slide.
0: Swine Down. Yeah, Come Slide. I know that had it. Anyway, here you go. Enjoy it. We'll be back. Don't forget, you can start guessing what Dave's top three is. We'll be getting to that in a little bit.

0: three people with completely unique voices. I mean, King Maddie has a very unique voice, Benson as well as Victorny, and they've come together in a fusion that just makes sense. It's just really, really beautiful. It's not the first time King Maddie is collaborating with Benson, but it's her first time collaborating with Victorny, I believe.
1: Yeah, I think so.
0: What do you think about the collaboration?
1: Well, this is a very well coordinated collaboration.
0: Yeah.
1: Coordinated because everybody brought in their piece at the right time. And I love the ad lib, it's well mixed, very beautiful song. Nothing, less.
0: All right, so now we are down to the last song on our list. It's The Landlord of the Charts, featured on this one by the troublemaker of the industry, I would say.
1: Troublemaker?
0: Yes. Black Bones is a very problematic individual.
1: I don't think
0: he looks like trouble. Yeah, he does. He looks like it. He's very... There's nothing that screams peaceful about Black Bones. But anyway, they have a song out together. It's titled Chanel, and people are really loving this. I haven't listened to this, to be honest. Have you?
1: I haven't, but I've seen, snippets and all that, yeah.
0: All right, so it's all of our first listen. Let's see what we think about it. Black Bones and Asha Kett, Chanel.

0: I get the hype. I get the hype. I get it. I completely get it. That is... That's a bop right there. Black Bones and Asha K. I didn't see this collaboration coming, to be honest. I didn't see it coming. I guess... I didn't just think about it. I don't know why. They're just people that I never think of them collaborating.
1: And you know what was strange about this? This is the collaboration that ought to have been happening in... That would have happened like a long time ago because Black Bones... Check Fireboy and Asha K,
0: same school, sort of, circle
1: pack and all that. So I'm surprised it's coming in now.
0: Okay, now it makes sense that because I was trying to find the relationship. I kind of forgot about that link. So I was thinking, okay, was it Young John? You know, that kind of day, but then it makes a lot of sense.
1: Yeah.
0: Love this song. It's the last song on our playlist for today on New Music Friday. It has been such a swell ride, and we've loved most of the songs. Well, the large majority of the songs on the playlist today. It would be hard picking a top five, but you have to pick a top five. Daniel, what's your top five?
1: Yeah, very hard. I mean, let me start by a worthy mention. Rukmani featuring Borge is actually a worthy mention.
0: Mm-hmm.
1: But at number five, I do have one of the songs you just heard before this one. That would be Motion Sickness.
0: Okay.
1: Modu Black featuring Zlatan. Such a very beautiful song.
0: Is it because of his own beauty? It's because of that he's Arsenal line.
1: I'm not an Arsenal fan.
0: But it now made sense. It was like, I see what.
1: No, but yeah. I mean, I was vibing to
0: this
1: song.
0: Okay, it's your top five. It's not my business.
1: Black Bones featuring Asuke Chanel.
0: Wow. Number four.
1: Yeah, it's a vibe.
0: Okay, okay.
1: Incorrect. Okay. Number three. Magix and Fola, Juice and Liquor, such a well, beautiful curated song.
0: Mm-hmm.
1: Number two, I Am Okay, Feels featuring Tiwa Savage.
0: Why?
1: It's such a very deep song. The message is there. And it's more like...
0: Okay, it's not my top five. Go on.
1: And at number one, Comes Light, Fit Benson, Victony, and... what's the third person?
0: King Maddie. How can you think was the third? That's her song, man. That's her song. What do you mean?
1: No, actually, the song is owned by...
0: KD. It's the person she collab. I need to find out what their relationship is, particularly.
1: Yeah, FND guy also.
0: Yeah. Because she's been on a couple of songs with him.
1: Oh, great.
0: Yeah, so... Anyway, that's it. Any guesses for Dave's top three? He said I can guess, so do you want to guess?
1: Yeah, I can.
0: Oh, yeah, let's go.
1: I know that the Asha K...
0: Wait. Okay, no. How do we do this one now? Dave, don't change your top three. Anyway, you're not that kind of person. All right, go on.
1: Okay. Asha K and Blackburn Chanel is going to be there.
0: Okay.
1: The song... What song was that I said it was going to be there? Is it the Magix and Fola?
0: I said it was going to be there, I'm not 100.
1: And the other one that I know is going to be there, I'm very certain that this is going to be there, is Rukmani and Borge Siriakisa, because I know what Dave's like, you know.
0: Mine would be Odile and Stormzy, I would say. Then...
1: That's it, it's going to be
0: no, there, you've already said your...
1: I forgot, I was trying to remember it.
0: Then Fola and Magix, of course, and then Asha K and what's his name again?
1: Black Bones.
0: Yeah, Chanel. So we're going to call the man and ask him what his top three is. I'm about to be 1,000 naira richer, y'all. I am so excited. Why isn't this going? Anyway, while we're at it, where can we find you on social media, Daniel?
1: All right, guys, you can connect with me on Instagram. It's Danigmatic, spelled DANIGMATIC.
0: Yep.
1: And on X, formerly Twitter, it is Daniel White 2. And on Facebook, my government name, Daniel
0: Akpedichi
1: White. And guys, don't forget, we have a match viewing coming in on the 30th of this month.
0: Yeah.
1: Our sister stations, and of course with BTFM, talking about Niger FM and Classic FM, is going to be hosting the Champions League that's going to feature between Arsenal and PSG. So it's free. It's happening at Garden City Hotels at Woji Road, Port Harcourt. So make our time. You're going to meet Didi. I think Didi is an Arsenal fan by proxy. You're going to meet Dave.
0: No,
1: meet
0: I'm not. As well. I'm a Manchester United fan by proxy.
1: But that's disappointing.
0: Oh, wow.
1: 13 years now.
0: Wow. Dave, did you hear that? They said it's disappointing to be a Manchester United fan. Did you hear that? Hey, yeah.
2: Oh, Cheme.
0: Yes, we can. Did you just hear what Daniel said?
2: I heard.
0: Okay.
2: Well, they're not making it the Champions League, so...
0: Did you hear what he said? He said, y'all are not making it to the Champions League, so he's good.
1: Him, that are they going to win it? You guys are good. You're just marking attendance. You're not going to win anything.
0: Anyway, what's your top three?
2: Really good lineup. And I was going to come through because I was like, oh my.
0: It's okay, God. We know. What's your top three, please?
2: You were very close to me, but... So nobody else? Messages, but anyway.
0: Well, I think there's one here, but I can't off the top of my head. Okay, I saw it. The person said Rukmani, and then they said Stormzy and Magix. Yeah, Rukmani, Stormzy, and Magix.
2: So I'm gonna do a top five because I said out of my top five,
0: you
2: can guess like
0: the top. You said
1: three.
0: Top three.
1: That's
0: bro.
1: The Nigerian political.
0: It's like
2: five. You can guess top three. Like,
0: Did I get it then?
2: You got two.
1: Did I get anyone?
2: So, Daniel, you got one.
0: Okay, wait. Can I change it before you go?
2: No.
0: Before, never. Wait. You've not said anything now. Can I just...
2: No, that's not fair.
0: All right. Oh, it's okay. It's okay. Proceed.
2: Right. So, Black Bones Chanel, obviously. That song is the best song today. Yeah.
0: Daniel, put it at number four.
2: I'm
1: listening.
2: I'm like...
1: It doesn't matter where it comes on.
2: On number two for me, it has to be Lola Young. From down here, like, this song is such a deep song. I'm surprised.
0: Well, it's not really your cup of tea. Like, you're usually not the pop type. So that's why.
2: Okay, feels Savage. And it's not because of Tiwa Savage.
0: Hey. You have a hard time proving that. Right.
2: That's Steve Shelves. And he's been telling the story, and I feel it's very beautiful. Also, King Daddy, Come Fly. Absolutely fantastic.
0: Yeah.
2: And then Stormzy, Super Ain't No Deal. I love the
0: okay, so I got two.
2: Yeah, you got two.
0: Dang.
2: So anyway, since nobody came close, sorry.
0: Excuse me, what do you mean by came close? I got two. I got two. Two out of three is what?
2: Nobody came closer than you.
0: Okay. You should have led with that now. You said nobody came close.
2: No, closer. You didn't let me.
0: Okay. We need to go because this bickering is giving you a here. And I don't want people to think that's how I am usually. Like... That's not how I am. Yeah. Anyway, thank you so much, Mr. Davidson. We hope to see you soon. Will we see you soon?
2: Yes, absolutely.
0: Okay. All right, then. Goodbye. We are going back to the music right now. Don't forget that you can let me know what you've got planned for the weekend. And as you do that, you can let me know what song you'd like to listen to this afternoon. It's not evening yet, it's this afternoon. I've got J Prime PG coming through with a song titled Chop Wire. Right after that is State of Mind by DJ Tunes and Whiskey. But Pataka repping J Prime is coming through right about now. My name is Didi. You are on the Beat 99.9. Stay here.

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1: They chop for your squeeze face. 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

season. What you knew?

Alicia Twirl back for you right there with DJ K-Wise and Finno. It's Highway. Highway. Okay, that doesn't quite rhyme. And it doesn't make a lot of sense. So I'm going to stop. Anyway, it's about 21 minutes past 3 p.m. I've asked you to let me in on your weekend plans. What do you have planned this weekend? And what would you like to listen to? So I'll start. What do I have planned this weekend? I'm going to rest a lot because I won't be here, unfortunately. I won't be here tomorrow and next. But it's going to be a swell time. Great music for you. So make sure you're tuned in and you enjoy all the goodness that we have in store for you. But yeah, I'll be resting and catching up on some YouTube movies that I haven't seen. I haven't seen a YouTube movie in days. Well, in weeks, actually. Okay, not weeks. I saw one, I think, last week. Oh, no. 2 weeks ago, actually. See? So I need to catch up. I've been seeing a couple. YouTube has been suggesting a couple for me. So I just saved them to my watch later list. So I'm going to be getting in on that, as well as a couple of chores over the weekend. But yeah, I'd like to find out what you've got planned. And like I said, you can let me know what you would like to listen to as we get on with it. This says, hi, Didi. Good afternoon to you. My name is Mabel. I'm texting you from town. This weekend, I'm going to go to the market with my mom in the morning, and when we get back, I'm going to do some house chores, and I've got the rest of the day to myself. Oh, I love that. You say you would like to listen to Don't Love Me by Amelie. All right, I've got that coming right up for you. You're welcome. This says, hi, lovely and beautiful Didi. Of course, you're sweeter than rice and beans. Okay. Anyway, oh, and the message just went off. Let me try and get it back. Let's just scroll down. Okay. It's my laundry and aisle this weekend. You're going to see a couple of movies as well and church on Sunday. You'd like me to play You Raw by Katy Perry. And there's a comma here, but your message cuts off, I would say, thankfully. But if there's anything more, do let me know and we'll get to it. Hi, good afternoon to you, one and only Didi. Good afternoon to you too, one and only Sammy Boy, texting from Agpadro. I am doing good today. You say for the weekend you are going to be watching some football and then playing some football, okay, and doing some of my house chores. That's all I've got planned. And then church on Sunday. All right, interesting. You say you would like to listen to Gratitude by Asha Kerr, and I've got that coming right up for you. Moving on. Hi, good afternoon, Didi. This is Teslim. Well, hello, Teslim. This is the first time I'm hearing someone with the name Teslim. Hi, Teslim. It sounds so cool, by the way. Anyway, Teslim says, for my weekend, I have a wedding to attend on Sunday for a friend of mine. And another friend of mine is dedicating their child on Sunday. So my weekend is party after party. Love that for you. Love that for you. You would like to listen to Use Me by Marvel and P Prime. All right. Got that added to the playlist for you. Hey, this is Regina. I'm texting you from NTA Road. Hello, Regina. Regina says, weekend plans are nothing special, just a couple of house chores and cleaning, and also cooking for the week. Oh, meal planning, basically. I stopped doing that when I would run through the food I planned for a week in like 2 days. And it's not... I feel like I shot myself in the leg with that one. But it's not like... I feel like it was more of a lack of discipline. Because like, knowing I had food in my fridge and I didn't have to cook anything, maybe just heat something up, it just made me hungrier a lot more often than I usually would be. Because you know, like when you're hungry and then you think of the process, you either have to get dressed and go buy something. Because to be honest with you, ever since I started seeing the videos of people calling out dispatch riders over tampering with their food, I haven't messed with that at all. Because what do you mean? I'll order something and then I open it and somebody has put their hand. Oh, okay. No. So I think about it. Do I have to step out of the house to go get it? Or will I have to go and make something? And before I consider all of those things, the hunger would have dissipated. But once I know there's food in the fridge and I can just go heat it up, like... Anyway, big ups to you. It tells to the level of discipline you have. So congratulations to you, I would say. Anyway, you say you would like to listen to the newest Olamide song. Which one is the newest Olamide song now? Which is it?
I think that's Rock Me Gentle, is it? Is it? Or is it the one with Larry Gaga that they just put out today, Abby yesterday? If that's the one, I don't quite have that, but I do have Rock Me Gentle by Olamide, and I'll just play that for you. If you'd rather something different, please let me know. Good afternoon, Didi. My name is Sonia, and I'm texting you from RSU. Hi, Sonia. Sonia says, this weekend, I'm going to be reading my books. I need to catch up on a couple of things so that the exam doesn't press down on your neck. I think this is supposed to be. But anyway, good luck to you in your exam. Is it close? Is it something that's close, or is it something that's still a bit far? Anyway, whichever it is, good luck to you. You'd like to listen to Intentions by Fave, and I've got that locked in and ready to go for you. We're going to get back to the music right about now. We're starting off with some Katy Perry. Don't forget, I'm still here for a little bit, so you can let me know what you've got planned for the weekend, as well as what you would like to listen to, and we'll get to it before I have to get out of here. This is...

0: 11 minutes shy of 4 p.m. is where the clock is at right now. It has been a swell ride. You and Diane, Dave and Daniel. It's just been really amazing today, and I had a good time. I'm sure you did as well. But they say all good things have to, well, all things, good or bad, have to come to an end at some point. And it's the time for the show to come to an end, and it has been really good. So it's one of the good things, right? Anyway, this is goodbye. You can follow us on social media. We are at TheBeat999PH. You can catch me at DD_XII. Also, you can check out our content on Instagram. We'll have the visuals for New Music Friday up in a bit. If it's not already up right now, it'll be up in a bit. So you could go check that out. Before I go, though, I do have a couple of messages here. So we're going to see what your weekend plan is and how you... Well, basically, what your weekend plan is, how you're going to spend it, and what you would like to listen to this afternoon. It says, good afternoon, lovely Didi. How are you? I'm good, thank you. Favor texting from Mel2PH. And Favor says, this weekend, apart from going to church, now house chores get me. Anyway, please name me Splinter by Dave and Central C. Thank you. You're welcome. This says... Hey, Didi, how are you doing today? I'm doing good. Success texting from Erica here. And Success says, anyways, my weekend will be great because I'll be having a date, okay, with my friends tomorrow. And I'll be going to a wedding on Sunday and then a pool party on Sunday. Look at you, out and about. Come on. Anyway, you say you'd like to listen to, I'm not quite sure I've got this particular song from Rema. I'm going to check regardless. If you hear it, just know I have it. If you don't hear it, then let me know what else I could play for you, like real quick. Let me just check because I won't be here to see your message. But Mao will be. You could give him traffic updates and he will be... No, I don't have that song by Rema. Please let me know real quick what else I could play for you. But like I was saying, Mao will be here to make sure that you have a wonderful evening. And you can tell him what the traffic update is around where you live and he will play you a song or two. Is it one or two? I'm not quite sure. Anyway, this is goodbye. I'll see you again tomorrow. This is Sprinter by Central C and Dave. My name is Didi. Did I say see you tomorrow? No, sorry. See you on Monday. I'll see you on Monday. Enjoy it. Have yourself a wonderful, wonderful weekend. Goodbye.
1: 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She got thick, but she wanna get thin again. 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
4: 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The Federal High Court in Abuja has struck out a suit seeking to stop Senator Ireti Kingibe from participating in all activities of the African Democratic Congress following her alleged suspension from the party by the Wuse Ward Executive in Abuja. The presiding judge, Justice Peter Lifo, struck out the case while delivering a ruling in the suit filed by Godfrey Anayo and Isaiah Samuel on behalf of themselves and the ward members as plaintiffs, with Senator Kingibe as the sole defendant. Away from that, no fewer than 1,100 Nigerian migrants have arrived in Kano from Agadez in Niger Republic by road, according to the Nigeria Immigration Service today. The commandant of the Immigration Training School Kano, Anthony Akuneme, said personnel from multiple federal and state agencies are on the ground to process, counsel, and facilitate the returnees' reintegration with their families. Meanwhile, the Nasarawa State chapter of the Labour Party, loyal to Julius Abure's camp, has commenced the distribution of free expression of interest and nomination forms to party members and intending aspirants in the state. Chairman of Labour Party in the state, Alexander Ombugu, said the forms being distributed include governorship, senatorial, House of Representatives, and House of Assembly expression of interest and nomination forms. In state news, the Independent National Electoral Commission has announced that it will conduct a by-election to fill the vacant seat in the Rivers Southeast Senatorial District. In a public announcement issued by the Resident Electoral Commissioner in Rivers State, Johnson Alalibo, the election is scheduled to take place on Saturday, June 20th, 2026. In foreign news, an angry crowd set ablaze a section of a hospital at the epicenter of the Ebola outbreak in the Eastern Democratic Republic of Congo after family and friends of a young man thought to have died from the virus were prevented from taking his body away for burial. However, authorities said the body of a dead Ebola victim is highly infectious, hence the need to ensure safe burial to stop the spread of the virus. In sports, Manchester City has announced that its manager, Pep Guardiola, would be leaving the club after the final game of the season, a year before the end of his contract. In a statement today, the 55-year-old also confirmed he's leaving the Premier League club. And in entertainment, Afrobeat star Rema has joined South Korean pop act Lisa and Brazilian pop singer Anita on a new single from the official FIFA World Cup 2026 album titled Goals. The track dropped Thursday on all major streaming platforms with an official music video released alongside the single. And that's the headline news. I am Sonia Edwin. Thank you for listening.
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Great sound coming from no other boy, Big Man himself, Basket Mouth. But originally, yeah, his original name is Brad Smokewatcher. Right on here on the Beat 99.9. Myself is the title of that one, and it featured Oxlade and talk about the Palm Wine people. I'm talking about no other but SDC Show Them Cam. Right on here on the Beat 99.9. Hi there, my name is Malachi. But yeah, you can call me Mal. And this is the Drive Time Show. I want to welcome you officially to the Drive Time Show. How's your day going so far? So good. I know it rained in some places and it probably didn't rain in some places, but hey man, I don't know. One thing about Pudakat weather is the fact that it can be predicted. But the thing is this, I feel like you should always be prepared. Just like Didi is always prepared when it comes to this whole Pudakat weather thingy. She's always having umbrellas in her bag. So I'm of the opinion that you should do same as well. If you're a lady, if you're a guy and you're carrying an umbrella, I don't know, why are you holding an umbrella? As a guy, you shouldn't own an umbrella. But hey, what do I know? All right. So let me let you know this. So yesterday, there was an accident at Rumibekwe along Gaba Road. And the accident was really, really serious. Yeah. Apparently, there's a truck carrying sand. And a particular vehicle rammed into it. Didn't see the truck. And it rammed into the vehicle. And yo, what really happened after that? I have no knowledge of it. But I saw the incident yesterday when I was coming to the office, in as much as I wasn't here. But then I asked some of the drivers on the road, I was like, hey, what really happened? And they were like, oh, there was an accident here yesterday, but they were not sure if the person driving the car made it or not, so that they can't really say. So I really don't know what happened after that, right? But hey, here's something you could let me know. Do also let me know what the traffic looks like in your various locations and tell me what song you want me to play for you. The number 0808-548-5999. Okay, 0808-548-5999. Let me take you to Monaco, right on here on the Beat 99.9 by Bunny, coming right up.

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The Beat 99.9, great song. On My Gate is the title by Fals, the bad guy. His name originally Fallon. Yeah, one of the Fallon sons right in here on the Beat 99.9. My name is Malachi, but yeah, you can call me Mal. And today being the 22nd day of the month of May 2026, right? Let's check out what today is internationally. Today is Sherlock Holmes Day. Yeah, now I don't know if you've seen Sherlock Holmes. This is one particular movie I'm yet to see, even me myself being a movie lover and all that. I'm yet to see Sherlock Holmes. And today is his day, or her day, yeah. And also, today is also Don't Fry Day. So everything you should eat today should be cooked, so you shouldn't fry. Also, today is Buy a Musical Instrument Day. I don't know, I think I've talked about something like this before, and I said if I'm to learn something, probably a particular instrument, it has to be the, you know, the guitar or maybe the violin. Oh my goodness, it would really, really feel so good to learn that, yeah? And also today is the National Maritime Day as well. Yeah, big ups to, you know, they celebrate the National Maritime Day. You know, make a visit to like the coast and see one or two things about them, and you know, encourage them and tell them they're doing a great job. And also do well to let me know what the traffic looks like in your location and tell me what song you would love for me to play for you right on here. The number 0808-548-5999. Okay, 0808-548-5999. My name is Miles, the Beat 99.9. 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

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Today is Friday, May 22nd, 2026. I am Sonia Edwin. First, the headlines. Court grants CBN sole ownership of eNaira platform. APC announces direct mode for presidential primaries. George Kelly endorses Chinda, pledges support for APC governorship bid in Rivers. And on the foreign scene, UK scientists developing Ebola vaccine that could be ready for trials in months. And in sport, FIFA introduces sign language broadcast for 2026 World Cup matches. Details of the news coming up shortly. Stay with us.

0: And now the news in full. The Federal High Court sitting in Abuja has granted the Central Bank of Nigeria sole ownership rights to the eNaira digital currency platform. The court, in a judgment delivered by Justice James Omotosho, issued an order of perpetual injunction to restrain a private firm, eNaira Payment Solutions Limited, from further parading itself as the registered proprietor of the eNaira trademark. It held that although the company had been registered with the Corporate Affairs Commission since 2004, its choice of a name associated with the Nigeria's sovereignty was potentially misleading. He held that evidence before the court established that the trademark registry, via a letter dated November 15, 2021, had notified the company about the cancellation and withdrawal of approvals issued to it in respect of its application for the name eNaira in classes 36 and 42. The judge further noted that the company was also informed that the decision was based on the fact that eNaira is a national intellectual property and constitutes a symbol and national assets of Nigeria. According to the courts, the private company which instituted the action to strip the CBN of the rights to ownership of the eNaira digital platform has no greater legal rights to the trademark than the Apex Bank, which is the first defendant in the matter. Meanwhile, the All Progressives Congress has officially unveiled guidelines and committees for the conduct of its 2026 presidential primaries, adopting a direct primary mode that will allow all registered party members, to participate in the exercise nationwide. The party, in a document issued by its national secretariat in Abuja, said the direct primary would hold across the 8,809 wards in the country on May 24, 2026. According to the APC, every registered member of the party will be eligible to vote for the presidential aspirant of their choice during the exercise. The party also disclosed that results from each ward would be collated at the local government level before being transmitted to the National Collation Center in Abuja. The document stated that the conduct of the primaries in the 36 states and the Federal Capital Territory would be supervised by designated state coordinators and collation officers appointed by the party leadership. It added that the earlier guidelines of the procedure for the conduct of direct and consensus mode of primaries forwarded to the Independent National Electoral Commission, INEC, on May 15, 2026, would also apply to the presidential exercise. And in state news, former Rivers State Commissioner for Works, Dr. George Kelly, has congratulated Honorable Kingsley Ogunduchinda on his emergence as the governorship candidate of the All Progressives Congress in Rivers State, pledging full support for his candidacy ahead of the general election. In a statement issued in Port Harcourt, Judge Kelly said he stepped down for Chinda during the recently concluded APC governorship primaries in the interest of unity and the progressive agenda of the party. He described the decision that produced Chinda as the consensus candidate as a demonstration of maturity and foresight by the Rainbow Coalition in Rivers State. According to him, the coalition showed commitments to presenting experienced and capable leadership for the state. Judge Kelly noted that Chinda's years of service in the House of Representatives, coupled with his understanding of legislative processes and governance, make him qualified to lead Rivers State. He further expressed confidence that Chinda's experience, grassroots support and leadership capacity would translate into effective governance and development for the state. Meanwhile, the All Progressives Congress has declared Kingsley Chinda as its governorship candidate for Rivers State ahead of the 2027 general elections. Chinda, who was the sole candidate after Governor Sinolai Fubara, Tonye Cole and George Kelly withdrew from the race, scored a total of 268,497 votes to secure the ticket. Chairman of the party's Governorship Primary Election Committee and returning officer Beatrice Kwamoti made the announcement at the APC Secretariat in Port Harcourt after receiving the results of the primaries from collation officers in the 23 local government areas of the state.
1: The total number of votes cast amounts to 268-697. 268-497. 268-497. I, Vitrus Kwameti, hereby certify that the information contained in this form represents a true, correct, and accurate record of the summary of results from the local governments in this state. And I also want to appreciate the people of Rivers. We have gone to four places to observe before coming into the collection center how the exercise is being carried out. And we are truly satisfied with what we have seen, which was rancor-free. That is how a party should conduct themselves. And we commend you to that for that.
0: Our correspondents reported both Tonya Cole and George Kelly participated in the voting in voting in the primaries. In other news, rights activist Charles Jaja has called on Governor Sunila Ifubara to use the remaining time left in office to develop his hometown, Opobo. Jaja, who is also an indigene of Opobo, in an interview, said since the second tenure bid of Governor Fubara is no longer guaranteed, it was time for him to look inwards and develop his community.
2: Now that Governor Sim still have 1 year left in office, he must turn his attention to Opobo. Because all the problems he made while on ground, he has not addressed any one of them for us. The coastal erosion is still throwing a lot of calamar acid into water. We still have issues of road network connectivity. Drinking potable water in that place is still a problem. Not even a scholarship was given to any one of our wards in the place. Our chiefs received nothing from him. We saw other governors who came, bought cars for their chiefs and all these things and gave it openly. Did Governor Sinai do any one of this for these people? And then you want us to keep quiet and not. He has the time to redeem, else our children will ask him questions and posterity will judge him also.
0: Moving on, former chairman of the River State Waste Management Agency, Felix Oboa, has dismissed any political arrangements such like Upland and Riverine in the state. Oboa, who is also the APC candidate for the Rivers West Senatorial District, said the days of political dichotomy and zoning are gone. In the meantime, the Independent National Electoral Commission, INEC, has announced that it will conduct a by-election to fill the vacant seats in the Rivers Southeast Senatorial District. In a public announcement issued by the Resident Electoral Commission in River State, Johnson Alalibo, the election is scheduled to take place on Saturday, June 20th, 2026. According to the commission, the by-election will be conducted across 88 wards and 7 local government areas that make up the senatorial district. The affected local government areas are Andani, Opobonkoro, Eleme, Tai, Oyibo, Kana, and Gokana. INEC assured residents and stakeholders of its commitment to conducting a free, fair, and credible by-election.

0: Foreign News.
1: On the foreign scene, scientists at Oxford University are developing a new vaccine that could be ready for clinical trials within 2 to 3 months to help tackle the Ebola emergency. The outbreak centered on the Democratic Republic of Congo has resulted in 750 suspected cases and 177 deaths. The rare species of Ebola known as Bundibugyo, for which there is no proven vaccine, kills around a third of those infected. There are no guarantees the vaccine will prove effective, and it will take animal research and trials on people to know if it will be. But scientists say they are working urgently in case the breakout spirals and their experimental vaccine is needed.
0: And now, sports news.
1: In the world of sports, FIFA has announced that the 2026 FIFA World Cup will be the first edition of the tournament to feature sign language interpretation broadcasts for every match as part of efforts to improve accessibility for fans with disabilities. According to a statement on its official website today, the initiative is aimed at ensuring that all supporters can fully enjoy the tournament, whether in stadiums or watching remotely. For the 2026 tournament, FIFA is also introducing additional support tools such as tactile boards and enhanced sensory assistance services. A major highlight is the introduction of live sign language broadcasts for all matches. FIFA explained that the service is designed to go beyond basic interpretation by capturing the full atmosphere of the game.
0: Over to Entertainment News.
1: And in entertainment, Nollywood actress, popularly known as Sharon Oja, has officially announced the arrival of her baby with her husband, Ugo Umoke. The actress shared the joyful news via her social media handle, expressing gratitude to God, her husband, family and friends for their support throughout the pregnancy journey.

And that's the much that we have. Before we go, here's a recap of the major stories making headlines. Court grants CBN sole ownership of eNaira platform. APC announces direct mode for presidential primaries. George Kelly endorses Chinda, pledges support for APC governorship bid in Rivers. On the foreign scene, UK scientists developing Ebola vaccine that could be ready for trials in months. And in sports, FIFA introduces sign language broadcasts for 2026 World Cup matches. Kindly send your eyewitness reports to our news desk via WhatsApp on 0906-552-8838. I am Sonia Edwin. Thank you so much for listening. Have a good evening.

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Recent data has shown a spike in the number of one-chance robberies and pickpocketing inside commercial taxis and buses around our city. To this end, we must take precautionary measures while boarding a taxi or bus to avoid falling prey to these criminals. 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Your vigilance helps keep our city safe. This message is brought to you by Beat FM.

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3: It's time to go out there and check out traffic right on here on the V99.9 FM. Let's kick it off from Stadium Road. From what I see here, Stadium Road looks good. But if you're trying to link Stadium Road to Elekaya Road, there's traffic at that junction from what I see here. And also on Elekaya, Elekaya also looks good until you're trying to link Elekaya down to Mpogu Road. Yeah, there's a little traffic at that roundabout right there. And the traffic is kind of like traffic also on Mpogu. From what I see here. And also, if you're trying to link it to Transamadi, there's a little traffic at the roundabout. Aside from that, yeah, you're good to go. Transamadi looks good. And also, if you're going to places like from Transamadi, trying to lead to Trans Woji Road, there's traffic at that junction close to the Port Akin Zoo. Yeah, so if you're ready for that. And on Peter Odile Road, it looks good, just a little traffic. So you can actually wait for that a bit. And then going to NLNG Road, there's a little traffic on NLNG, just a little traffic. You can wait that out on places like Gary's Inn along Aba Road, looks good. Also on Ogunabale as well, looks good. Water Lines also looks good from what I see here in EGRA. The same thing until you get to Rumola. Now, if you're trying to link Rumola from Captain Elichi Amari down to Rumola along Aba Road, there's a heavy traffic on both sides of the road. And also on Aba Road, there's traffic on one side. That's for people going towards Air Force and the rest. All right, so let's go to your messages and see what you have for us. All right, I've got this one here. And this person says, hi, Miles. Play for me. Why? I'm texting from Burukiri. Okay. Also say, good evening, Mal. My name is Elsa. I'm texting from Elekaya. There's no traffic here, just cold. Please play me Heartbreak Song by Ira Star and Gibeon and Wahi by Tominian. All right, thank you. I'll be sure to push play to that. This one says, good day, Mal. I'm texting from Iwofe and there's no traffic here. Please play for me. Okay. I'll be sure to play something from Justin Bieber. How about Ghost by Justin Bieber? I'll be sure to push play to that for you. All right. Keep me coming right here. The number is 008-548-5999. Okay. 008-548-5999. My name is Miles. The beat 99.9. Don't go nowhere. Don't touch your dial.

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2: I'm pulling it back beautifully. And Dembele has broken the deadlock already. No more time left. PSG have done what they had to do.
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1: 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So the Drive Time Show, my name is Mal, Cade, Kid Kedar and Mavel on that particular song right on here. All right, so let's quickly go to your messages. I've got one here. This one says, hey Mal, I'm texting from Woji and there's no traffic on this side of Woji, the Balajam area, close to Akpajo. Please play for me JJ by Ruger. All right, no problem. I'm sure to push play to that. Another one says, I'm texting from Rumokurushi and there's a little traffic at Rumokurushi. Please play for me, Money Constant, by DJ Tune and Whisket. All right, I'll be sure to push play to that for you as well. Okay, it's the B99.9. Keep it coming right here. Coming at 6:15 is Boss Extra, so you should be ready for that one. All right, my name is Mal. Don't go to wet. Don't touch your dial. Yeah, be here.

Yeah, I do my side of the bow.

0: We are the frequency that brings you the tip-off in basketball. The play in cricket.
1: Oh, it's a comfortable catch.
0: The flick-off in hockey. That takes the light out in Formula One and produces the punches in boxing.
1: One punch power.
0: And not forgetting the kick-off in football.
1: Absolutely glorious, Trebastel.
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2: Sen satsning, ja, till och med. Vända bort.

A very good evening. Welcome to Sports Extra. This is The Beat, 99.FM, the heartbeat of Port Harcourt. My name is Benson Clement, and this evening on Sports Extra, we're talking about boxing. Also, build up to the huge final this weekend, the MPFL decider, who will win the Nigeria Premier Football League title. Will it be Rivers United? Will it be Rangers? We'll find out on Sports Extra. Also tonight, on Sports Extra this evening, Pep Guardiola will be leaving Manchester City at the end of the season. And of course, Michael Carrick has signed a new two-year contract to, of course, become the permanent manager of Manchester United. Recall that he has been there on an interim basis. All this plus a little extra bring to you on the show. I'll be right back with the details.

0: So Sports Extra begins with boxing news. Well, a UK stadium is the front runner to stage the Anthony Joshua versus Tyson Fury mega fight, says promoter Eddie Hearn. Now, British rivals Fury and Joshua have signed a deal to box this year as the former world champions look to settle a rivalry that dates back to decades. Now, while it is clear that their long-awaited clash would fill any stadium in Britain, the location of the fight is not yet decided, and the contest could be held overseas. Meanwhile, Tyson Fury said, in fact, he sent Anthony Joshua a knockout warning if the heavyweights were to meet. Let's take a listen to that man, Tyson Fury. He's on Sports Extra.
1: I'll knock him out for sure. He can't, he won't be able to survive against me. He doesn't have any chin. And I'll bang him on it because I'm quicker than him and I'm a better boxer. So the fun facts are this. Daniel Dubois' last five fights have been Usyk, Big Baby Miller, Herkovic, Joshua and Wardley. And out of all those five men, he banged all of them on the jaw each time. And the only sucker to go down five times or even once was Joshua. He hit Usyk with everything, right in the jaw, didn't go over. Wardley, the same, saw it for 10, 11 rounds the other night. Big Baby Miller was under total pressure the whole time, didn't go down once, and so did Erkovich, the same. The only one who got knocked out and knocked down five times was Joshua. So I'll put him back in where he should be.
0: Just said from Tyson Fury, that takes us now to tennis. We are world number one, Aryna Sabalenka cut short her French Open news conference as part of a 15-minute limit on media duties in protest at the prize money on offer. Now, players believe a greater share of the revenue generated by the Grand Slam tournament should be allocated in prize money. Let's hear from her, Aryna Sabalenka.
2: Yeah, it's not easy to you know, to live in this tennis world with that percentage that we are earning. But as a world number one, I feel like, you know, I have to stand up and to fight for those players, for lower level players, for players who are coming back after injuries, the upcoming generation. And I feel like our point is pretty clear and pretty fair to everyone. So that's what we all about.
0: Now, the 15-minute limit is meant to symbolize the 15% of revenue the French Open currently offers. Now, several other leading players, including men's world number one Yannick Sinner and four-time French Open champion Iga Swiatek, also followed the walk to rule directive in today's pre-tournament media day. Now, Novak Djokovic, who has regularly spoken out on behalf of players' rights, did not take part in the action but supported the principle, of course, behind it. Let's hear from Novak. He's on Sports Extra.
3: I haven't been part of that. I haven't been part of the process of the conversation or the decision making. So I can't comment on that, to be honest. But what I can do is reiterate my own position that I've said many times before, that as a player, which has been my primary role in this sport for so many years, I've, you know, always been on the player's side and trying to advocate for players' rights and better future for players, but not only top players across all rankings, across all fields, particularly the tier one professional tennis, you know, the players on both men's and women's side that are lower ranked, that are, you know, often forgotten about.
0: You just said from Novak Djokovic. That takes us now to football and, of course, national team football first before we discuss club football. Now, Thomas Tuchel has defended his England World Cup selection by insisting he has specialists in his squad ready to form a brotherhood to win the tournament this summer. Now, the England boss delivered shocks by leaving out high-profile stars, including Cole Palmer, Phil Foden, and Harry Maguire, while he also surprised with the selection of striker Ivan Toney, whose involvement so far under Thomas Tuchel amounts to just a seven-minute substitute in June in 2025. Now, Trent Alexander-Arnold's exile also continues under Thomas Tuchel. Now let's hear from the man.
4: is not necessarily to select and collect 26 most talented players. Teams win championships. It's as simple as that. What we are trying to achieve in summer can only be achieved as a team. I can assure every fan in the country that we have 26 100% committed players in camp with us who know their role, who are ready to buy into their role on and off the pitch, and who are ready and committed to the idea of team spirit and being unselfish.
0: You just heard from Thomas Tuchel. To the NPFL now, club football. We are Chief Operating Officer of the Nigeria Premier Football League. David Sinowumi says the league body has prepared two trophies ahead of a dramatic final day showdown in the 2025-2026 season. Now, the 2025-2026 NPFL season reaches its climax on Sunday with the title race to be decided or set to be decided between Enugu Rangers and Rivers United. Now, David Sinowumi said, and I quote, "We don't have a replica. We have two trophies. One trophy goes to Lagos and the other goes to Port Harcourt." He continued to say, "We already have a podium set up in Lagos while the one in Port Harcourt is being arranged. Now, everything that is in Lagos will be replicated in Port Harcourt. Whichever center the title is decided, we are fully prepared." End of quote from the Chief Operating Officer of the Nigeria Premier Football League. Now, league leaders and eight-time champions Enugu Rangers will travel to Lagos to face Ikorodu City at the Babalaji Johnson Arena, while Rivers United hosts Katsina United in Port Harcourt. It is the first time in over a decade that the NPFL title will go down to the final day in a regular league format. The only, you know, recent exception came during the 2023 Super Six playoffs in Lagos when Enyimba clinched their ninth league crown. Now, let's go to Liverpool, because Arne Slot has responded to Mohamed Salah's recent criticism of Liverpool's playing style, saying the forward was happy enough when they won the Premier League last year. Interesting. Anyways, let's hear from that man, Arne Slot. Well, he was asked about if Salah would be involved this weekend. Take a listen to what Arne Slot had to say.
5: What impact have those comments had on you, on the group, at a time when not only do you still need to get over the line in terms of Champions League qualification, there's also a farewell to Mo, a farewell to Andy coming up this weekend as well, and therefore was there any chance that Mo could have been left out of the squad for this weekend?
6: Again, that's a lot of questions in one question. The impact, I don't know if it had impact on the group, if it had, but what I've seen is that the team trained really well this week. And we hope to continue really well in the upcoming 2 days, so we're in the best possible way prepared. I think Mo and I have both the same interest. We want the best for this club. We want the club to be as successful as possible. We were both part of giving our fans their first league title again after 5 years. But we're also aware, all of us, that we didn't brought the same level this season. And what we want, what he wants, what I want, is the club to be as successful as we were last season, and that is where my main focus is on now, because the game on Sunday could give us a really good base going into next season, and that is where we should focus on.
5: And Mo will definitely be involved.
6: I never say anything about team selection, so I would it would be a surprise to you if I did that right now, I think.
0: Now let's go to Manchester United, because they've announced Michael Carrick will stay on as their head coach on a 2-year contract. The former United midfielder, who was appointed in January until the end of the season following the dismissal of Ruben Amorim, has been rewarded with the full-time job after securing a return to the UEFA Champions League. Now Michael Carrick took over with Manchester United 7th in the Premier League, but Sunday's 3-2 win over Nottingham Forest clinched third spot with a game to spare. Now, let's turn our attention to, of course, Gary Neville, the Manchester United former right back. He believes, in fact, he has backed the decision to appoint Michael Carrick as permanent manager at Manchester United, but adds he will face even more pressure at the club come next season. Let's hear from Gary Neville.
7: Look, he's a realist. He's seen what excellent looks like at this club, and he's obviously seen in this last few months that a team have done well for him. But he'll realise that the hard work and challenge really does start now today. After this game, obviously Manchester United secure their third place. They've got Champions League football. In fact, he probably started a couple of weeks ago. I think he was talking a couple of weeks ago in the press conferences about contributing towards the recruitment plans for next season. But the minute that he gets the job is when it really does start for Michael. I mean, he's done a fantastic job as almost like a caretaker interim, but now, you know, permanent manager, it comes with a different level of pressure, a different level of expectation.
0: Just heard from Gary Neville. Now to Pep Guardiola, he will leave Manchester City this summer after a trophy-laden decade in charge. Now, Pep will leave having won a cup double in his 10th and final campaign, but of course missing out on the Premier League title after Manchester City's draw at Bournemouth. Now, Pep Guardiola will continue his relationship with Manchester City or the City Football Group by taking up a role as a global ambassador. The role will see him provide technical advice to the clubs in the group working on specific projects and collaboration. Now, the club have confirmed the North Stand in at the Etihad will be renamed the Pep Guardiola Stand, and a statue to mark his incredible contribution during his 10 historic years as also being commissioned. Now, during 10 years at Manchester City, he guided the club to a remarkable 20 trophies, including 6 Premier League titles and a Champions League in 2023. Thank you for being part of Sports Extra. That will be a repeat on Monday morning, 7 a.m. My name is Benson Clement. Enjoy the rest of your evening on the Beat 99.9 FM, the heartbeat of Port Harcourt. 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

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Killers in the jungle. 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Killers in the jungle. Yo, listen, you hear that? Killers in the jungle. Killers in the jungle. Killers in the jungle.

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Killers in the jungle. 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Killers in the jungle. Yo, listen. You hear that? Killers in the jungle. Killers in the jungle.

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2: 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Who will conquer Europe?

One Bottle, yeah, Peruzzi, and Tom Drive right on here on the Beat 989. Why do I sound excited? Today's Friday, so yeah, we all know what Friday means. It means time to party, time to have a good time, have fun. Make sure you're literally everywhere because man, yo, Fridays are really one day I love to, you know, have. I think probably even as a child, I've always loved Fridays. And as an adult, I still kind of, I feel indifferent about Fridays. I don't know why, but I feel indifferent about it. But how do you feel about Fridays, though? Do also let me know. All right, coming right up is this one coming from no other but Port Accord Express Sons. Talk about no other but Dandeezy and Duncan Mighty. Port Accord Boy is the title of this one. My name is Mal. This is the hot beat of Port Accord, the Beat 99.9. Hope you guys are having a great time because great music is lined up right for your listening pleasure right on the Beat 99.9. My name is Malachi, but yeah, you can call me Mal, and this is the Drive Time Show.

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So what are you by the band? A song meant to be played on a Monday night? Yeah, because he practically made it on a Monday. He said that, do you know how to party on a Monday? I mean, who parties on a Monday night? It has to be the band, right? I know. Well, in case you're planning to have fun and have a good time, let me quickly, bring some things to your notice. So as it stands right now, I don't know if you all have seen the trending video of a guy that what he does is he goes to different shortlets and then he books like apartment. And when he is done booking the apartments and all that, he goes there and he makes away with some valuable items, one of them being a PS5. So, do you know when they say every day is for the thief and one day is for the owner? Yeah. So, every day is for the thief. He was apprehended a couple of days ago. I think that was like yesterday or day before yesterday, right? He was apprehended and they've kind of like, caught him. And they asked him how much, where's the PS5? And he was like, oh, that he sold it. And they asked him, how much did he sell the PS5? He said he sold it for 600,000 there. I'm like, yo, man. See, you people are mean with the kind of things you people do. Somebody decides to open a shortlet apartment and then you decide that, oh, what you can do is go there and steal, you steal the PS5. You paid 50k just to steal, something worth a million more. And yo, man, come on, man. Come on, you all are weird. I kid you not, but you all are really, really weird. All right. Stick around, they're gonna write great songs, are still coming right up. I just needed to, chip that in so you know that you should be careful out there because people are getting dangerous by the minute. All right, my name is Miles, the beat 99.9. Don't go nowhere, don't even try touching that dial.

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0: dey back down. You sabi your work well well. You dey ginger others to succeed. One day, your hard work go pay because the sun rises for you. Hero Lagapierre, drink responsibly. Not for persons under the age of 18. Every day, hero dey rise. You no dey back down. You sabi your work well well. You dey ginger others to succeed. One day, your hard work go pay because the sun rises for you. Hero Lagapierre, drink responsibly. Not for persons under the age of 18.
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0: Every day, hero dey rise. 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You dey ginger others to succeed. 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Hero Lagapierre, drink responsibly. Not for persons under the age of 18. Every day, hero dey rise. You know dey back down. You sabi your work well well. You dey ginger others to succeed. One day, your hard work go pay because the sun rises for you. Hero Lagapierre, drink responsibly. Not for persons under the age of 18.

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5: 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And Dembele has broken the deadlock already. 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
0: Know what's heavy? Walking into a party ready to own that dance floor. Then, boom, you see your ex dancing with their next. You could call it a night, or you could...
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2: Oh, yeah, lighting.
0: 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Not for sale to persons under the age of 18.

I know you already have your dancing shoes on. Yeah, I do willy, I do it. Hey, see, this is one of like the best African amapiano right in here. Did I say best African amapiano? Forgive me. One of the best amapiano songs that I love so much. No matter how old it gets, it just tastes really nicer for every time you hear it. This is the heartbeat of Rakka the Beat 99.9. This is where I tend to say my goodnight to you. Big ups to each and every one of you that have actually been here with me all through the show, sending in your messages. Thank you very, very much. Yeah, do well to join me tomorrow afternoon on the Saturday show afternoon. On the Saturday afternoon show, rather. Oh, my goodness. Yeah. And I want to say to you, yeah, stay blessed, stay humble. Be good and be fine as well. Till I come your way again tomorrow. Do well to follow us on all our social media platforms. Is that a Beat999PH? And also, you can download the Beat Nigeria app. Take us anywhere and everywhere you go. My name is Mal. This is where I say goodnight and God bless you.

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I'm gonna tell you,

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2: 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And Dembele has broken the deadlock already. No more time left. PSG have done what they had to do.
0: Greatness awaits on May 30th, 2026. 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